0: REM, Star Mackay and the Whit Sunday, Scotty and Kaylee here. 20 songs in a row and no ads. We've got 4 songs left in the marathon.
1: The markets are on.
0: Yeah, they'll be wrapping up pretty soon though.
1: Yes, you want to get there and grab your goodies quickly. Otherwise, you'll miss out until next week.
0: There's an extra pie there this week.
1: Yeah, because you can't have it.
0: I'm fasting. I've got another thing at midday today. I don't even know what it is.
1: Damn, I might have to go and get said pie and eat it in front of you.
0: That will be very rude.
1: I'm going
0: to
1: do it.
0: I'm looking forward to after midday today. I'm going to eat something on the way home because I'm starting to get peckish and it's only 10 o'clock.
1: Oh, no, the hanger is coming.
0: Yeah. Mid-20s today, mostly sunny, just a few showers around. 4 non-blondes coming up after Ella Langley's Choosing Texas, our Star 20 Song Marathon. Just

0: Right across Mackay and the Wit Sundays with the best music. You've got it locked on Star. Hey, it's Dawn hanging out with you for your Wednesday morning. And Bob, how are you going, mate?
1: Oh, not too bad, mate. Just, I'm looking for a bit of country and western music.
0: Oh, well, I can definitely help you out with that, because next I'm going to introduce you to this fantastic new American singer-songwriter. Her name is Stella Lefty, and this is her song. It's called Boston, and it's got that country pop vibe in it, which I reckon you're looking for, and it's playing in just a moment right here at Star.
2: 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Instagram with Scotty and Kaylee on Star.
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0: We're Mackay and the Whip, Sunday's best music. We're starting. We're going to throw it back. Play Jewel inside the next 15. And we've got Midnight Sky from Miley Cyrus playing straight after we check in with the newsroom for everything you need to know this morning next right here at Star.
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2: 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We had a lot of fun doing this. Finley.
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5: I agree.
2: Couldn't agree more. Disgusting. 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
3: I actually gagged at it. 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
5: it's disgusting.
2: And it's also like so $16.
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5: Morning, I'm Jackie Lim. The new financial year is bringing with it a new national debt milestone for Australia. Debt is tipped to hit $1 trillion for the first time. Industry and Innovation Minister Tim Ayres on Nine says it would have been worse under the opposition.
6: Well, it certainly would have been bigger under the Liberals and Nationals because they planned for it to be bigger. This government has taken prudent action to make sure that where we get savings, we're delivering them into paying off debt.
5: The competition watchdog has blocked a new Coles supermarket in a major Outback ruling. The ACCC exercising new powers to stop the retailer opening a second store in Kalgoorlie, warning it could push smaller competitors out of the market. Millions of Aussies could be in for a boost to their super despite a turbulent year in the global markets. Early estimates suggest many funds are tracking for double-digit returns for the 2025-26 financial year. For someone with an average balance of around $150,000, that could mean gains of roughly $15,000 over the past 12 months. MLC CIO Dan Farmer says after a rough year in terms of cost of living, this is a positive surprise.
7: This has been a really good result, basically, because we're only 3 months away from the market bottoming out during the Iran conflict. And you think back to that time, the ASX dropped over 8%, fuel prices doubled. But here we are today, looking at double-digit returns for the financial year.
5: And despite criticism, Uber is doubling down on its disability tax. The rideshare giant saying the extra $5 is to help people with a disability, seniors and pregnant women.
4: There are massive deals which are happening right now at Nissan Proserpine. You can see for yourself at Whitsunday Autos. It's the experience that you've been waiting for.
5: Star Sport. In sport, Maya Joint says the past 24 hours are yet to sink in. The 20-year-old Aussie upset Serena Williams in her Grand Slam return at Wimbledon.
8: Stepping out on court with Serena was something I never thought I'd get to do. I don't think I've quite processed it yet.
5: Alex de Minaur and James Duckworth were the only two Aussies to advance in the men's draw overnight. And LeBron James is on the move again, the NBA legend informing the LA Lakers he'll play on for a 24th season, but somewhere else. A return to Miami or a pairing with former enemy Golden State are tipped as his likely destinations. That's the latest in news and sport.
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10: Star weather.
0: Mostly sunny, but a slight chance of a shower along the coastal fringe later tonight. Mackay and Airlie's going to get up to a top of 23 degrees, and Proserpine in the Pioneer Valley, a maximum of 24. Tomorrow through to Saturday, a shower or two each day.
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0: On Star, we're doing Mackay and the Whitsundays best music. Hello, it's Dylan in this morning. And oh, by the way, if it's not too late, pinch and a punch for the first day of the month. Yeah, can you believe it? We're into July already, halfway through the year. Crazy, hey. Also halfway through the week as well, which means we're on the countdown to the weekend. You might be hearing this one on the D floors over the weekend. From 2005, it's Infernals from Paris to Berlin, and it plays on the back end of this at Star.
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0: You're on Star. It's where you get up with Scotty and Kaylee for breakfast. 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
1: So we're having some issues at Casa Kaylee tonight. Unwanted visitor. Yeah, didn't invite that guy to the party. I would like him to leave. I don't know how to get rid of this. The gassing is proving unhelpful with a specimen of this size. I don't want to touch it. God, where are you? Oh, far out. He's down. Oh my God. He does seem slightly more docile. I'm hoping a tin tray will secure him. Oh, we might be onto it here. So the challenge that we have now is to get the tinfoil tray outside. Did I mention I'm an arachnophobic? It's running!
0: Oh, poor Kaylee. Very traumatic there. Hopefully she's okay. The guys, they're back tomorrow morning from 5 right here on Star.
2: 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Tonight.

0: 80s and 90s throwbacks that'll have you singing along. There's more variety than anywhere else. 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

0: Coming up on Star after midday, Paddy's taking over for the afternoon, and he's got your flashback lunch to start things off. And to kick things off, he's got Frankie Goes to Hollywood's Two Tribes to play straight after we check in with the newsroom for the very latest. I'm out of here, though. See you, bye. See ya.
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6: Hey there, I'm Jackie Lim. There's been a shift in house prices nationally in June. Brisbane, Adelaide and Hobart dropped 0.2%, while Sydney and Perth went down 0.5%. Aussies are rethinking how they use their tax refunds this year as cost of living pressures bite. New research shows more people are putting their returns towards savings and bills instead of spending. Around $9.7 billion is set to flow back to taxpayers. Anti-price gouging laws come into effect today. The ACCC will start monitoring the pricing practices of major supermarkets, with the new laws meaning they could face fines of up to $10 million if products are excessively priced. RMIT Associate Economics Professor Meg Elkins says it will put added pressure on the supermarket chains.
7: Coles and Woolworths are going to be monitored, at least for the first 12 months. They're not planning to prosecute for those first 12 months. They're only planning to monitor. But it remains to be seen how effective it is.
6: Meantime, new ACCC powers are being put to the test, with the watchdog blocking a major supermarket development. The regulator has stopped Coles from opening a second store in regional WA town Kalgoorlie, citing concerns it could weaken competition. It marks the first time the ACCC has used its new powers to intervene in supermarket expansion. And NASA is forging ahead with plans for a moon base by 2032. The next 6 years will see test orbits and a return to the lunar surface before the base is established at the South Pole.
4: There are massive deals which are happening right now at Nissan Proserpine. You can see for yourself at Whitsunday Autos. It's the experience that you've been waiting for.
6: Star Sport. In sport, bad weather in Mexico City has delayed kickoff for Ecuador and Mexico over at the World Cup. Earlier, Norway knocked out Ivory Coast and France defeated Sweden. And an injury worry for the Aussies ahead of the Women's T20 World Cup final. Elise Perry came off the ground limping in the Aussies' 8-wicket semi-final win over the West Indies. Skipper Sophie Molyneux confident she'll be okay to play the final.
8: I think some quad awareness, but it sounds like she'll be more than okay to go on Sunday.
6: That's the latest in news and sport.
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11: It's going to be mostly sunny today. Wind gusts around 25 kilometres an hour. Top temps are 23 in Airlie, 24 in Mackay, 25 in the Pioneer Valley and Proserpine. Mostly sunny for the next couple of days as well. There's a bit of fog around in the morning with some light winds in the forecast.
12: When some scribble on a brown paper bag would magically turn into lunch.
13: You got that yummy, yummy, yummy, yummy, yummy.
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12: This is Stars Flashback Lunch.
11: We are jumping into Depeche Mode. I've got Bamboo as well. It's a flashback lunch right across Mackay and the Wit Sundays. But right now, Frankie went on a little holiday. It wasn't to Spain, it wasn't to Portugal, but it was to Hollywood. And it kicks off our flashback lunch. Right now, it's Two Tribes on Star.

0: Summer Conduit Sundays, and every year I start one single rumour, and there's a good purpose for it. That whilst Powderfinger are not currently planning a full reunion tour or a new album, every year I just like to jump on the radio and be like, hey, maybe they are. With the hopes, with my fingers crossed, the word travels and the pressure becomes enough that Powderfinger reform and we get a big, massive Australia-wide tour. So here we go. I think Powderfinger might be reforming. I'll try again next year if they haven't done so by the end of the next financial year. It's Dharma Kindlewit Sundays, my happiness in minutes.
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0: It's Mackay and the Whit Sunday's best music on Star with Friday fast approaching. We are looking at what is going on right across the weekend, and Barrier Reef Markets is back. Food vans are going to be located at the Cinema Car Park. Perfect place to grab dinner, coffee, something sweet while you check out the markets. On Friday, there's going to be Tambo Eats, Papa Ben's Coffee, Tina's Treats from 5 through till 8. Bring the fam. Head down and visit some amazing local store holders. I've got two back, Dr. Dre. Coming up next at Star.
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2: Hello, I'm Michaela Carr. Australia's national debt is set to hit a new milestone, with figures showing it's on track to reach $1 trillion. It's the first time our debt has reached those heights, and Nationals leader Matt Canavan has told Nine introducing more tax cuts and payment schemes isn't going to bring it down.
12: The reason this large debt is a big concern to our country is because under this government we've had the worst productivity performance on record, and it's not even close. So it's making it very hard to service that debt, and we're seeing interest rates go up because of that.
2: The housing minister says the biggest monthly fall in property values in 4 years is nothing to worry about. Data from PropTrack shows house prices fell by 0.4% in June, but Claire O'Neill has told Seven it's all part of a cycle.
13: Over the medium term, house prices in Australia will continue to grow. This is a cyclical market, and the main thing that drives movement in house prices from month to month and year to year is what goes on with interest rates.
2: The competition watchdog has blocked a new Coles supermarket in a major outback ruling. The ACCC exercising new powers to stop the retailer opening a second store in WA's Kalgoorlie, warning it could push smaller competitors out of the market. The move follows a six-month review. And more than 16,000 Australians have signed up for Dry July. Organisers are hoping the alcohol-free challenge delivers a fundraising record to support people living with cancer.
1: There are massive deals which are happening right now at Nissan Proserpine. You can see for yourself at Whitsunday Autos. It's the experience that you've been waiting for.
3: Star Sport.
2: In tennis, Australian player Maya Joint says she's still pinching herself after beating Serena Williams in their opening round match at Wimbledon.
14: When we were in that hallway before we walk out into centre court, that was the craziest moment of my life. Just watching all the greats and the legends do that, for me to do that as well, was just insane.
2: And Williams failed to show up at the compulsory media conference after her loss. That's the latest news and sport.
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0: Sunshine across Mackay and the Whitsundays today, with wind gusts up around 25 clicks and tops of 23 in Airlie, 24 in Mackay, 25 in the Pioneer Valley and Proserpine. Mostly sunny for the next couple of days. There's a bit of fog around in the morning. That'll clear up into the afternoon with some light winds in the forecast.
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1: And he wanted to live in the reality of the show, and he wanted Nick and Jess to be together. So he said to he'll do the show if he could help them get together, and he got to live
2: a
1: little fancy.
2: He changed the narrative of the story. I love that.
1: He wanted them together, and we wanted Prince.
2: Prince is so powerful.
1: Prince is, I mean, the best.
0: Such is the power of Prince. Hey, we're going to check in with them next. She's going to be outside Mackay Basketball with some freebies. So in 10 minutes, go find her for your Wednesday on Star.
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0: Norman Mackay with Scotty and Kaylee. Star Mackay and the Whitsundays.
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2: Windows down, star up. It's Emily in the Star Car. There's a huge home game at McKay Basketball this Friday night. Tip-off starts at 5:30 p.m., so grab your mates and cheer on the team. 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But right now, I'm at McKay Basketball with some awesome freebies. I have some lollies, cookies, star merch, and more to give away. So come by McKay Basketball to get some freebies. It's Emily in the

0: Bruno, Lady Gaga, Stumper Kind of the Wit Sundays, Luca Brasi are coming to town on Saturday. Catch them at Maguire's. Speaking of old school rock dogs, got the Spin Doctors coming through, plus new music from Bieber up inside the next 10 here at Star.
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0: Ambassador has taken a swipe at Australia's spy agency over allegations of foreign interference. He's written an opinion piece in Nine newspapers saying ASIO boss Mike Burgess cast aspersions on China during a speech last week. The ambassador also criticised Australia for claiming that Chinese intelligence officers are using sites like LinkedIn to lure recruits. House values have seen their biggest decline in more than 3 years. Figures by Cotality reveal the national housing market weakened last month, falling 0.4%. Housing Minister Claire O'Neill says the cooling is due to a cyclical market and not the government's tax changes.
1: The main driver of what happens in the housing market is actually interest rates. We've got home ownership rates for young people around this country crashing through the floor, and our government is stepping up and making real change to give first-time buyers the shot they deserve.
0: A young boy has been found alive almost a week after the earthquakes in Venezuela, the three-year-old rescued from the rubble in what's been called a beacon of hope for the nation. Australians can now check if a text message is from a legitimate sender under new rules to stop impersonation scams. Telcos can be fined up to $250,000 if they fail to mark the text messages unverified. And Australians eating out will now know where their seafood has come from. New labelling laws will stop hospitality venues substituting meals with imported seafood or serving up a different species.
2: There are massive deals which are happening right now at Nissan Proserpine. You can see for yourself at Whitsunday Autos. It's the experience that you've been waiting for.
0: Star Sport. French superstar Kylian Mbappe has fired France into the round of 16 with a 3-0 victory over Sweden at the World Cup. He opened the scoring just before the break before completing a brace in the second half.
3: Oh, sweet, sweet. Mbappe is so sweet. This football is from the heavens.
0: They're on SBS, and the Aussies have earned a few days off after breezing into the final of the Women's T20 World Cup. They'll play the winner of the semi between England and South Africa. That's the latest news and sport.
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5: Star weather.
6: Sunshine across Mackay and the Whitsundays today, with wind gusts up around 25 clicks and tops of 23 in Airlie, 24 in Mackay, 25 in the Pioneer Valley and Proserpine. Mostly sunny for the next couple of days. There's a bit of fog around in the morning. That'll clear up into the afternoon with some light winds in the forecast.
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0: Fancy Vancy, Vancy Pants, Vance Joy, Star McKay and the Whip Sundays, Ed Sheeran and Martin Garrix have teamed up and they are back inside the next 10. But this song took 10 years to come out, so they decided to put together a video, how to not delay a song for 10 years.
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0: Summer Kind of Wit Sundays. Paddy with you, Scotty and Kaylee. We're asking about bad bosses early this morning, and Robin told us about hers.
1: Yeah, I got in trouble because the cigarettes didn't get left on the counter, but the guy didn't actually leave them. Later on, I got in trouble because the tools were going short, and it was the boss's son.
2: Oh!
0: Robin there dishing the tea, and Scotty and Kaylee are back tomorrow from 5 for Star Breakfast.
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3: 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Daddy, you want $100,000? 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
6: Ed Sheeran is a big movie props man. 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
18: 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I'm sorry.

0: the Kylan with Sunday's best music on Star. Scotty and Kaylee back tomorrow. $550 on the line for Matchy Match. Another $1,000 with Instagram. After three, I've got the Rubens through. I'll be outside looking for you in a different life. We are moving with five. 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
2: Hello, I'm Michaela Carr. The Prime Minister has tried to flip attention from the cost of living to moves by the government to help Australians. The opposition has used question time to ask Anthony Albanese why so many expenses have gone up. The Prime Minister preferred to concentrate on sweeteners effective today.
3: Today, wages go up, taxes go down. 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
2: The Royal Commission into Anti-Semitism has heard Elon Musk is partly to blame for anti-Jewish hatred on his social media platform X. The Online Hate Prevention Institute says Musk's platform was generally difficult to work with when trying to remove offensive posts, and they haven't had contact with.
3: Wages go up, taxes.

0: taking this show on the road and headed to the St. Lawrence Wetlands Festival this Saturday. And Pat, no relation to me, caught up with Scotty and Kaylee a little earlier today.
1: We've got over 50 market stalls as well as 7 food vans. But if you want a taste of what St. Lawrence has to offer, it's all the fresh seafood that we'll be selling. So fresh fish, fresh mud crab, prawns, oysters. We've also, the Friday night is probably the most spectacular thing I've ever seen, is the Sunset Cultural Experience, where we have, the dancers down on the wetlands itself as the sun's going down. It's just unbelievable, and so it's such a great experience.
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0: That's a new cut from Sienna Spyro. Summer Kind of Weird Sundays here with Patty, hanging out on a Wednesday. And later in the year, Disney is coming to Mackay. Tickets are on sale now for the Disney, the exhibition of Century of Magic. 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The Walt Disney Archive will be opened up with more than 120 artifacts, works of art, costumes, props, and incredible memorabilia. So get those tickets, because it looks like it's going to be one that you won't want to miss on start.
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0: where we are winding back the clock after four with Avril. Chumbawamba. Bringing it back to 2026 with a brand new track from the wonderful Stella Lefty. It's called Boston. Plus, I'll tell you about where we're going to be this Saturday. 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
1: Hello, I'm Katakar. The government has been chair-stumping in question time about its moves to help Australians with the cost of living. The opposition has been heckling, saying everything has gone up under Labor. But the Treasurer, Jim Chalmers, has told Parliament they're not sitting on their hands.
2: We are delivering tax cuts, we're delivering help with the cost of living at the same time as we're delivering real change in the tax system to help first home buyers.
1: And millions of Aussies will see their power bills drop today. Default plans in New South Wales, Victoria and southeast Queensland will fall by up to 8% for an average household on a flat rate plan. However, those in South Australia, Tasmania and the ACT will see a jump of more than 4%. Bird flu won't affect KFC if the virus gets into poultry. Collins Foods runs nearly 300 stores in Australia and its company directors says it has strong contingency plans in place to handle any disruption to supply. Possible tornadoes are on the forecast for parts of New South Wales, Victoria and South Australia today. The Bureau says winds of up to 125 k's an hour could batter some areas in those states as a cold front crosses the east coast. And Aussie researchers have invented a robot heart which can mimic disease. Teams at Uni New South Wales are using the device to test new cardiac devices before they're placed into humans.
0: There are massive deals which are happening right now at Nissan Proserpine. You can see for yourself at Whitsunday Autos. It's the experience that you've been waiting for.
1: Star Sport. James Hird has confirmed he's officially in the running to become the new coach of Essendon. He says he's met the Bombers' president and would love to return to Windy Hill. Bulldogs halfback Lachlan Galvin and rooster Hugo Savala have been called into the New South Wales Origin squad ahead of Game 3 against Queensland on Wednesday week. And at the World Cup, Mexico has beaten Ecuador 2-0, while France and Norway have also advanced to the next stage. That's the latest news and sport.
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5: It's going to be a nice night across Mackay and the Whip Sundays. Down to 17 with tops of 24 in early tomorrow, 25 in Mackay, the Pioneer Valley and 26 in Proserpine. It'll be mostly sunny for the next couple of days with foggy starts followed by light winds and sunny afternoons.
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0: A bit of Harry on Star. The Street Team is going to be out this Saturday at the All Things Beef Expo for Elders Rural between 11 and 1. This expo is to increase connections and resources for beef producers. They're going to have loads of cow-related giveaways and games like Pin the Tail on the Cow and Horseshoe Tossing. It's at the Mackay Turf Club, supporting rural communities, celebrating everything that makes beef country stronger. So if that's you, seems like it could be a good way to spend your Saturday. I've got old school music from Avril up next to start.
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0: Jason, you're with Patty on your Wednesday. Hey, school holidays, and there are things happening right across Mackay and the Whit Sundays, including the Nature Palm Frond Weaving Workshop. Kids will be able to create beautiful palm frond weavings. Limited spots, phone the gardens. This is a free school holiday activity, aged 6 through 12. It's happening on Friday from 11:30 just to the Botanical Gardens there. Then the Barrier Reef Markets kick off from 5 on Friday as well. That's just in the Mackay City Heart along Wood Street. There's food vans, which are going to be located at the cinema car park. And then next week, if you want to help build Club Wit Sunday's Great Barrier Reef Festival float, watch your creations come to life, you can join them at Club Wit Sundays, Monday, Thursday and Friday from 10 through till 12. So just a few little things that are happening if you are feeling like you need to get the kids out of the house. So I've got Sabrina Carpenter, Guy Sebastian up in a tick on staff.
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0: Jelly Roll, but we're going to leave it there. Hey, tomorrow during Star Breakfast with Scotty and Kaylee, there's $600 on the line with Matchy Match. Chelsea from the Meteorettes chats about Friday's Shelley Rutland Memorial Round at the Crater. Hopefully AJ is feeling better and can join them after his flu last week. And then there's another $1,000 up for grabs with Instagram. So plenty on. Will and Woody up next, and I'll be back tomorrow from 12 at Star.
1: 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The Naughties tunes you love.

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4: Hello, I'm Michaela Carr. The federal government has used question time to highlight its moves to help Australians with the cost of living. The opposition fired several barbs at the Prime Minister about the extra expenses incurred by Aussies. But then he went on the attack, citing a number of Labor's initiatives, including a $268 tax cut, which kicks in from today. We've seen the biggest decline in house values in 3 years, and auction clearance rates in some areas are dropping to their lowest levels since the pandemic. Auctioneer Rob Clarick believes the auction rates are actually even worse than what are being reported by some agents.
5: But what they're not telling the public is that how many auctions are being cancelled. So all of a sudden the results are based on 900 or 1,000 auctions that's reported. But there's probably 1,200 auctions or 1,500 auctions that are occurring, and the agents are simply not ringing up saying, oh, well, we didn't sell it.
4: Police in South Australia have condemned a teen e-bike rider who slammed into a car while doing a wheelie. Footage of the incident was captured by an off-duty traffic officer in Adelaide. Luckily, the 16-year-old escaped without serious injury. The US military has deployed 900 personnel to quake-hit Venezuela. They've been helping search and rescue efforts and getting the airport up and running to allow aid to start flowing. And Donald Trump has earned more than $1 billion in crypto last year. Details of his financial affairs have been released in the US, showing his huge windfall from an American startup.
3: There are massive deals which are happening right now at Nissan Proserpine. You can see for yourself at Whitsunday Autos. It's the experience that you've been waiting for.
4: Star Sport. James Hird will be interviewed by Essendon for its vacant coaching job. He's confirmed he's officially in the running and would love to return to the club. Bad news for the Seagulls, with Manly 5'8 Luke Brooks set to miss the rest of the season. Scans have confirmed he did rupture his ACL during Saturday's win over the Storm. And World Cup co-host Mexico has sealed a 2-0 victory over Ecuador to secure its next spot at the World Cup. Other results: France eliminated Sweden 3-0. Norway progressed 2-1 over Ivory Coast.
0: Sold! 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
2: Star weather.
6: It's going to be a nice night across Mackay and the Whip Sundays. Down to 17 with tops of 24 in early tomorrow, 25 in Mackay, the Pioneer Valley, and 26 in Proserpine. It'll be mostly sunny for the next couple of days with foggy starts followed by light winds and sunny afternoons.
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0: Willamotti, I hope you're having a wonderful drive home. We're going to swap meet on the radio right now, guys. And that is a chance for us to trade your trash to something treasure, particularly something that is treasure for you, Woods, something very special for you. Paris called up and she said, guys, I've got something that means nothing to me and I've got something very, very special that I would want dearly.
1: Swap meet.
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4: My dream item is an engagement ring so my partner can finally propose to me.
3: Attempting to trade Paris's old psychology textbook all the way up to a shiny new engagement ring.
0: It's a trade!
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0: These questions in these CDs in response to Stephanie, who's texted through, she said, are the albums signed by Taylor or a random? They are signed by Taylor.
5: Yeah, we have evidence.
0: The CDs are signed by Taylor. That is what you guys are trading for right now. 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These are certified CDs.
5: Priceless, Will. It is honestly hard to put a price on it. She very rarely signs things from what I understand. So again, you can't just find these things lying around. It couldn't be a bigger artist in the world as well. So if you have got something lying around your house that you would like to give us for the three signed Taylor Swift CDs, now is your time.
0: Damn.
6: Sorry, lost at the end now. Swallowed some saliva.
0: Now is your time.
6: It was so good.
0: Now is your time.
6: It was such a good sell.
0: Makes a trade, guys. It could be anything. But if you would like to make a trade, now is your
5: damn.
0: Will and Woody.
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7: Hi, I'm Hannah Davies. Australia has reached the final at the Women's T20 World Cup, thrashing the West Indies by 8 wickets. The Aussies will face the winner of the England-South Africa semi-final. Skipper Sophie Molyneux says they'll embrace the build-up to next week's decider.
8: I think we're just going to make the most of the week and make sure we enjoy every part of it.
7: Aussie Maya Joint says she's still pinching herself after defeating Serena Williams in the opening round at Wimbledon. And Cronulla and Newcastle have wrapped up preparations ahead of tomorrow night's NRLW season opener at Shark Park.
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7: Hello, I'm Michaela Carr. The Prime Minister has tried to flip attention from the cost of living to moves by the government to help Australians. The opposition has used question time to ask Anthony Albanese why so many things are more expensive. The Prime Minister preferred to concentrate on sweeteners, which were effective as of today.
8: Today, wages go up, taxes go down. Today. Paid parental leave expanded to 6 months today.
7: The Chinese ambassador has taken a swipe at Australia's spy agency over allegations of foreign interference. He's written an opinion piece in Nine newspapers saying ASIO boss Mike Burgess cast aspersions on China during a speech last week. The ambassador also criticised Australia for claiming that Chinese intelligence officers are using sites like LinkedIn to lure recruits. House values have seen their biggest monthly decline in more than 3 years. Figures by Cotality reveal the national housing market weakened last month, falling 0.4%. The competition watchdog has blocked a new Coles supermarket in a major outback ruling. The ACCC exercising new powers to stop the retailer opening a second store in WA's Kalgoorlie, warning it would push smaller competitors out of the market. The move follows a six-month review. And Australians can now check if a text message is from a legitimate sender under new rules to stop impersonation scams. Telcos can be fined up to $250,000 if they fail to mark the text messages unverified.
6: There are massive deals which are happening right now at Nissan Proserpine. You can see for yourself at Whitsunday Autos. It's the experience that you've been waiting for.
7: Star Sport. Premedal coach Justin Longmuir has backed his assistant Jamie Graham as he prepares to be interviewed for the job at Carlton. Graham is one of six in the running at the Blues. Bulldogs halfback Lachlan Galvin and rooster Hugo Savala have been called into the New South Wales Origin squad ahead of Game 3 against Queensland on Wednesday week. And at the World Cup, Sweden has been knocked out by France 3-0, while Ivory Coast was sent packing by Norway, losing 2-1.
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10: It's going to be a nice night across Mackay and the Whip Sundays. Down to 17 with tops of 24 in early tomorrow, 25 in Mackay, the Pioneer Valley, and 26 in Proserpine. It'll be mostly sunny for the next couple of days with foggy starts followed by light winds and sunny afternoons.
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0: Good afternoon, everyone. Hope you're having a wonderful drive home.
1: Woodrow.
2: Will, we own a piece of Hollywood. It's been a huge journey, obviously. A lot's happened. So rather than me explain the entire thing, I've got a beautiful recap here. If you have missed anything, because I just thought there was a great opportunity for the two of us to buy a piece of Hollywood with our shared company card.
3: I am making a bid on the actual rhino suit from the movie Ace Ventura, When Nature Calls, starring Jim Carrey.
4: But why?
3: Think of the fun, the promotional opportunities, the kids' parties we can host.
0: Hey, I'll say my figure, you say your figure.
3: 3, 2, 1, 40,000 euro. 15?
0: Yeah.
3: Okay, so 30.
0: 15.
3: 30.
0: 15.
3: 25. 25, and I think we're good. Let's call my wife. You know the movie Ace Ventura, When Nature Calls, one of your faves.
5: I know what's happening, and we're not spending any money on that, if that's what you're wondering.
3: No. Here's the question that I want to ask you. A bit of a question mark over the storage.
5: We're not having it stored at our house either.
3: No, hang on. You didn't even finish.
5: It's a no from me.
3: The senior marketing manager of Prop Store, which is the place that is selling the fake rhino.
6: The actual rhino is rhino size, ballpark, somewhere between $15,000 and $20,000 to send it by sea, air freight. But for about $75,000, this could be flown.
3: I've found three more. So I was on this site all night last night. Haven't slept, mate.
4: Okay.
3: Bunny Lebowski's severed toe. Obviously, you love the movie Gladiator.
4: Yeah.
3: A sword that Russell Crowe used in the arena. From the movie Austin Powers, The Spy Who Shagged Me.
4: Oh, yes.
3: Fat Bastard's bagpipes.
7: Get in my belly!
8: Definitely the Gladiator sword. I'm all in there.
9: You should buy the Gladiator sword.
3: The sword has one bid at the moment. $3,250. I'm logged into an online live auction. They're all in LA, obviously. Mm-hmm. Every time you hear like a bing, it means a new bid has been placed.
4: Yes. Whoa.
3: Here is how the auction went this morning for Russell Crowe's sword from the movie Gladiator.
4: Holy moly, we're here.
10: And now into my last film for this set.
4: Okay.
10: On to lock 7:30.
4: It's at 4,000 very quickly. I'm not in the lead anymore. I've just made it to 4,500. Oh, okay, so at the moment we're at 6,300. We're in the lead. We've lost the lead. It's at 6,000 now.
10: Fair and final last chance.
4: Guys, I don't think I can get it.
10: Sold for 5,000.
4: We didn't get it.
2: But then, two lots later, Will, a flail became available from the movie Gladiator. Which an unnamed character swings over his head. Doesn't hit Russell, but almost hits Russell Crowe in the movie. Pivotal moment in the film. And I put a bid on that. And it was the only bid. And we own it.
4: Yeah.
2: Now, initially, I thought we've actually got this for a bargain, $800 US.
4: Mm.
2: Which is, it's over $1,000 Australian.
4: Mm-hmm.
2: There was also a buyer's premium. So look, rounds out to about 2,000 Australian.
4: Yes.
2: Okay, that was where we left things. How are you currently feeling about the investment that Will and Woody Proprietary Limited have made?
4: Don't see it as investment. Checked with the accountant. She said it's not a tax deduction and I'm going to be annexing it so that it's a personal deduction. It's a personal expense for you.
2: No, I've also been talking to the accountant and she said the opposite to me. So it has to go to the court. But
4: let's not do that.
2: Here's the thing. I received a couple of emails over the last few weeks and it was really starting to look like we'd been scammed.
4: What?
2: Just some pretty sus language was being used and I was like, is any of this legit?
4: Whoa. Because you put the credit card details in.
2: Yeah. And my passport and my driver's license.
4: Oh, your passport. I forgot about that, yeah.
2: And my Medicare. Don't know why I put Medicare. And my address. And my last bill. My last water bill. I gave him everything, Will.
4: Whoa.
2: I gave him everything.
4: Wow. Okay. We'll talk about that up next. Identity theft is a thing.
2: Yeah. Very popular in the US. I'm finding out.
4: Wow. Okay. But there's a full auction. Like there were things.
2: It looked legit.
4: Okay. That's Will and Woody.
11: 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Will and Woody driving you home. Are you any good at matching words?
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0: 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It can go off the rails.
1: 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We'll go to the adjudicator here.
0: Word association has never been so much fun. 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Thanks to Harvey Norman Mackay with Scotty and Kaylee. 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
0: We'll go past the headlines into the twists, the theories, and the questions no one can stop asking. Got a take? You're part of it.
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New sensation. I've been thinking about you. And you feel it. There's more variety than anywhere else. 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
6: Should be mostly sunny today around Mackay in the Whit Sundays. I wonder if we'll get some of those random showers around. Temperatures mid-low 20s. 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

0: G-Flip, Star Mackay and the Whitsunday, Scotty here. 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If you're holidaying around Mackay and the Whitsundays or travelling up the Bruce, take it easy on the roads. Might be a few little morning fog patches around. We'll check your weather details next.
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2: Should be mostly sunny today around Mackay in the Whit Sundays. I wonder if we'll get some of those random showers around. Temperatures mid-low 20s. Maybe a couple of odd showers out for the rest of the week.
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2: 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Anything like that? Miss California Dante Thomas, Star, Mackay.

0: Green Day, Star Mackay and the Wet Sundays later this morning. Adam Jackson, Nine News Queensland sports editor. He's along to talk about the week's rugby league. Obviously a smaller round with Origin coming up. That's on Wednesday. Less than a week to go till State of Origin. Can't wait for that. Miles Smith, Niall Horan next on Star.
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5: Too early?
0: Yeah, we thought so. Scotty and Kaylee, Star Mackay and the Whit Sundays.

0: Noel Kelly, Dumb Things, Star Mackay in the Wet Sunday. Scotty and Kaylee here. Thanks to Harvey Norman Mackay. Full weather details on the way for you shortly, but looks like a nice day today.
1: Thank the Lordy. There's been some rain over the last few days and stuff, so it's nice to get some good days for the school holidays.
0: It was nice enough yesterday. Went to the Nets at Magpies with my son. And
1: oh, lovely.
0: Bowled and battered to each other for about an hour.
1: After all the times you've been rained out this year for cricket, it's nice to have some time in front of the Nets.
0: Yep.
1: So I've been getting my harbour walks in. Missed out. Oh, yeah. You know how I told you if I don't get one on the weekend, I'm cranky?
0: Mm.
1: Yeah, well, I've got two this week.
0: Right. Oh, you'll be in a good mood all week then.
1: I am. I'm in great mood.
0: Excellent.
1: My jeans fit better too.
0: Oh, there you go. That's always a win. 7 o'clock, 6 o'clock news, sport, weather, your details are up next.
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5: Good morning, Joseph Price with your local news. Work is underway to unlock more housing supply across Mackay and the Whit Sundays. Critical infrastructure projects are underway in Mirani, Marion and Rural View, with six residential activation fund projects delivering roads, sewers, stormwater and utilities to support new residential development. Member for Mackay, Nigel Dalton, says they're removing key infrastructure barriers and unlocking new homes for locals.
6: These regions deserve more from our state government, and that's exactly what we're getting. And I'm so excited to see this particular project going here, which will relieve pressure, but it will also allow 127 new families to live in this area. With a high school and with primary schools nearby, with a shopping centre, this is an ideal place to set up home.
5: The Airlie Beach foreshore has been torn up by e-bike hoons. Whit Sunday Council crews are now working to repair the damaged turf ahead of this weekend's Between the Tides Music Festival. If you witness the incident or you have more information, contact Whit Sunday Regional Council or Queensland Police. We're being encouraged to ditch the drink this month and raise much-needed funds for cancer research. Since it began, the Dry July campaign has raised more than $100 million for support services across the country. The foundation's CEO, Gillian Odbert, explain some of the benefits of cutting out alcohol.
7: People tell us that they get better sleep, they're more energized, they're more productive, and also that they save a bit of money. But the best benefit by far is knowing that you're doing something to make a real difference for people affected by cancer.
5: Mackay Regional Council and Meals on Wheels Mackay both have fundraising teams taking part. And a Queensland derby will feature in the NRLW's opening round for 2026. North Queensland have named six club debutants for Saturday's clash with the Broncos at Suncorp Stadium. Talara Bamblett, Sean Williams, Emily Vivers and Taylor Curtis will play their first NRLW games, while Margot Vella and Lydia Turaquedli will don the Cowboys' colours for the first time. Coach Ricky Henry says the whole team is excited to get back on the field on Saturday.
8: Yeah, really excited. The ladies obviously had a long off season and then came into our pre-season there and put a lot of work in, and just excited to get out there and put the jersey on.
4: National news now.
9: Morning, I'm Jackie Lim. Aussie homeowners are being told to take a breath despite Domain declaring we've entered our ninth housing market downturn since the 90s. The group's chief economist, Nicola Powell, says history tells us things will bounce back.
10: There is one thing that 30 years of house price data tells us, that is downturns are normally shorter and less severe than the upswings that precede them.
9: Defence Industry Minister Pat Conroy is calling on Labor supporters to back the AUKUS submarine deal. In a speech at the press club, he's said to argue supporting national security and supporting Labor values can go hand in hand. Conroy will also announce changes inside the Defence Department aimed at reducing major project cost blowouts. Heroin has been found in drugs believed to be meth or cocaine in Victoria, with four separate incidents reported across the state, including a death. Health officials warn even small amounts of heroin can cause a life-threatening overdose. And Canada will become the latest country to compete at Eurovision. They'll have a representative take to the stage in Bulgaria next year. Australia was the last country to join back in 2015.
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9: Star Sport. In sport, Brisbane takes an unchanged lineup into tonight's AFL Round 17 clash with Geelong at Cardinia Park. Lions ruck Darcy Fort says they're looking to build on last week's win over Sydney.
11: I think it's just great to see what our best footy looks like. Probably hadn't found it for a few weeks there in the middle of the season, but last week, yeah, really encouraging for the rest of the year.
9: And England is through to the World Cup round of 16 after beating Congo this morning 2-1. Action continues with Belgium up against Senegal. Then later, the US plays Bosnia and Herzegovina. That's the latest in news and sport.
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13: Star weather.
14: Mostly sunny. There's a little bit of morning fog around today, mainly inland though. Slight chance of a shower just on the coast. Early 24. Mackay and the Pioneer Valley 25. Proserpine 26 for early July. Tomorrow mostly sunny. Saturday and Sunday, slight chance of a shower. And at the moment, if you're getting up at Prossy, you're going to go for a walk around your neighbourhood, 16 degrees.
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16: Good morning. Welcome to your Thursday. Scotty, what the hell is going on with the temperature in the studio this morning?
14: It's warm, isn't it?
16: I was thinking, put a red light out the door because I'm about to start stripping off.
14: It's hot. I think, I don't know, cool outside, so the aircon's doing absolutely nothing. Oh. So it's just all the heat from all the gear in here warming the room up.
16: I feel your body temperature and I'm sitting at least 2 metres away from you.
14: Yeah, no, it could easily do shorts and T-shirt in here today.
16: Yes, oh, I'm or really dressed inappropriately. It was nice and cool outside this morning. A perfect start to your Thursday across Mackay and the Whit Sundays.
14: Beautiful night last night too. Just sort of went out in the back deck, put the telescope out, just looked up and thought, what a beautiful night.
16: Well, you know what? I would love to hear from someone else, just one other person in Mackay and the Whit Sundays who went outside and put their telescope out last night.
14: Oh, I would say my two mates, but their telescopes live in their observatory in their backyard.
16: They need to call unprompted. Oh, right. Just someone that's putting their telescope out last night.
14: I probably know of only two other people in for that as well. Not many people. It was just a beautiful night. Really nice.
16: It was a gorgeous night. A beautiful full moon earlier in the week, and it's still really large and really bright in the night sky.
14: Yep, go and have a look at it. 6:06, Star Mackay and the Whit Sundays, Imagine Dragons here.

0: Ed, as is Am, Star Mackay and the Wit Sunday, Scotty and Kaylee here, 6:12. Thanks to Harvey Norman Mackay, matchy match later on today for
1: $600. Did I not update the board?
0: No.
1: It says 500 Tuesday. Quick
0: yeah,
1: enough.
0: I wasn't quick enough to do the maths.
1: $100 more.
0: Yeah, I know that. Now, I wasn't quick enough to do the maths. Apologies for that, everybody.
1: Maybe you're quick enough to have some thoughts, though.
0: I do have a couple of thoughts for the
1: Can
0: day.
1: Can I just say, I know you didn't do them yesterday before you get into them. Mm. I nailed them over the last few days.
0: Well, I highly doubt that. No one nails thoughts for the day, not even me.
1: I nailed them.
0: Thought for the day here. At the baggage claim, the whole crowd is watching the same lip. If you think of it like a story, like a movie, everyone's watching the same movie, but for everyone it has a different ending.
1: Is this like the Goosebumps books or something?
0: Yeah, a little bit. Yep. Yep. Everyone's watching the same thing. And then, you know, the baggage claim thing, there's always some people that hang too
1: don't
0: close.
1: Even start me.
0: Move back, mate.
1: It drives me up the wall when people basically sit on that conveyor belt.
0: Stand back. When you see your bag, then move forward.
1: Approach. It's not that hard. I don't
0: Very
1: know.
0: Simple.
1: They should draw a line on the outside like they do at train stations.
0: Yep.
1: That you can't pass the line.
0: Yep. You know one thing I loved about COVID?
1: What?
0: It made people line up properly. Like at the...
1: because the stickers on the ground.
0: Yeah, yeah. At the self-serve checkouts at Ruralview when I go to the Woolies there, it takes one person to line up the wrong way.
1: Mm.
0: And instead of the line going up, you know, sideways along the service desk area, it goes out down an aisle and the thing just goes to shit.
1: There's nothing
0: it's,
1: worse.
0: It's terrible. You need the markers on the floor at a good spacing because, you know, I'm an introvert. I like to have my space. So it makes everyone line up the right way.
1: That's good. They do it at Chemist Warehouse as well in their little footprint, and it drives me nuts when people ignore it. Even though it's not COVID times anymore, I still stand on it like it's a habit now.
0: Yep. We learnt to line up properly.
1: And it feels wrong when someone just stands like near to cut into the line.
0: Yep.
1: Is that the rule followers? Rule followers in us?
0: Yep. It's just the world works better, you know?
1: Listen to him, guys. Listen to it.
0: It's true.
1: He's a stickler.
0: And the airport baggage claim is a great display of that when it goes wrong.
1: Whenever we go out next, I'm going to start lining up incorrectly because I know it will bother you.
0: You do that. I'll go and line up the right way and you're going to look like the odd one out.
1: Yeah, what else you got for us?
0: A shared laugh can make two strangers feel less like strangers.
1: Aw, and you're the introvert. You don't even like to talk to people.
0: I'm the introvert. I don't like to talk to people. Keep to myself. Leave me alone. Go away. Don't send me friends requests if I don't know you.
1: If you see him in public, say hello and, more importantly, give him a hug.
0: Oh, don't do that. Don't do that. Especially if you're fluey. 6:15 on Star.
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2: Turn up your radio right now. Making your news feeds this morning, in 1 month, Olivia Rodrigo is releasing some new Lego editions, Scotty.
0: Yeah.
2: Of all things, she will be releasing 5 sets. They're mini figurines that represent her singles from Sour, Guts, You Seem Pretty Sad, For a Girl So in Love, and plenty more.
0: Very cool.
2: Yeah. I feel like, you know, yesterday we had the news about Miley's Barbie.
0: Yeah.
2: Now Olivia with Lego. What toy would you like to collaborate with?
0: I would have said Lego. I think Lego is one of the great ones, because Lego is like, my daughter used to love playing with Lego. My son used to love playing with Lego. It's not really a boy thing or a girl thing. It's, if it's got the right colours and things like that, kids love it.
2: Yeah.
0: A toy.
2: I would do 100% want to be turned into a Bratz doll. I love a Barbie, but I'm not a Barbie girl.
0: Okay.
2: At like core, I know I'm a brat.
0: Right.
2: It checks out.
0: There you go.
2: Hey, some other news this morning as well. Now, Scotty, Michael Jackson, we all have been loving the music post-Michael release, right? Well, Michael, which unsurprisingly has been incredibly successful, has grossed over $977 million worldwide, becoming the highest grossing biopic of all time.
0: Huge.
2: Yeah.
0: What's second? What would have been second?
2: That's a great...
0: I'm trying to think what it, when it, you know, when it was the biggest. I'm like, okay, wow, that's pretty cool. I wonder what it passed to take, because I'm trying to think what would have been the...
2: Yeah, I reckon it would have been... Hang on, whose biopic?
0: Like, there was one about Robbie Williams. There was one about Robbie Williams.
2: Could it be, have been the Elvis one?
0: Maybe the Baz Luhrmann Elvis one, potentially.
2: Of all time.
0: Because it's bloody impressive.
2: Well, what is the... Yes, surpassing Elvis.
0: Elvis.
2: I was spot on.
0: His former father-in-law.
2: Oh, yes, because he was with Riley, not Riley, with
0: Lisa Marie.
2: Lisa Marie, that's
0: right. They were married for a bit, yeah.
2: Yeah. Oh, goodness gracious. Mm. The film stars Michael's nephew, Jafar, as well, in his first feature film role. So huge news for him.
0: Smashed it. Well done to him.
2: Absolutely. It doesn't surprise me with Michael's success around the world, like, you know, as a musician, because his biopic was going to do well. And number two is on its way. That's your trending news. You want any more, star1019.com.au.

0: Josh Fawaz, Star McKinder with Sunday's Like a Prayer. Scotty and Kaylee here, 6:27.
1: I need to make a retraction.
0: Okay.
1: So Elvis was in second place as the highest grossing biopic. Back in May, Michael took over that 3 weeks after being out.
0: Yeah.
1: Turns out Oppenheimer.
0: Of course.
1: Now it's in second place. It was the highest grossing biopic of all time.
0: About Robert Oppenheimer.
2: Yeah.
0: The physicist.
1: I didn't realise that was a biopic. I thought that was like a drama action movie.
0: Yeah, right.
1: I did not know that. Now I feel like I want to watch it because it's a true story.
0: Yeah, he was a real dude.
1: Yeah.
0: Robert Oppenheimer.
1: Because I chose Barbie in the battle.
0: Okay.
1: So I never watched it.
0: Right. I haven't watched it either. I just know about him as the physicist.
1: Of course you would.
0: Side of the
1: shocker.
0: Side of things. Well, imagine him. He's a physicist, so he's studying stuff. Imagine the arguments you'd have in your own head with developing, having a great idea, but your great idea can kill 100,000 people in half a second.
1: Yeah, that
0: and win a war.
1: Too much power.
0: That's pretty full
1: in
0: on.
1: One person's hands.
0: We've got to be deep and meaningful there, didn't we?
1: Yeah, that's actually kind of scary. Sounds like Trumpy.
0: Yeah. New sport weather coming up next here on Star.
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9: Good morning. Joseph Price with your local news. 6 projects are underway in Mackay Wit Sunday to unlock more housing for local communities. It includes things like new roads, water, sewer and electrical infrastructure, as well as footpaths and stormwater drainage in places like Rural View, Morani, Proserpine and Cannonvale. Mayor Greg Williamson says the new trunk road connecting Norwood Parade and Reed Street in Rural View will support growth in Mackay's northern beaches.
10: This will connect one of our major fastest growing areas in Rural View. It will connect it with a street that's a residential street that get traffic off the Mackay-Bacasia Road. Solves a lot of problems for us as a regional council. So just one of the projects that's benefiting out of the Residential Activation Fund.
9: The $52 million Build Wit Sundays program's getting rolling, spanning Proserpine, Cannonvale and Bowen South. The major investment in water and sewer infrastructure will unlock more than 3,000 future homes across the Wit Sundays. Queensland cane growers want the company that's taken over bulk terminal operations to put the sugar industry first. Bruce Atkinson has more.
11: Sugar Terminals Limited has formally taken over ownership and operation of the state's bulk sugar terminals. Cane Growers CEO Dan Galligan says growers remain concerned about STL's decision to bring terminal operations in-house, but are focused on how the new model performs. He says growers largely funded terminal infrastructure and they expect it'll continue to serve the industry it was built for at a high standard and reliability. Queensland's 6 bulk sugar terminals at Cairns, Marillion, Lucinda, Townsville, Mackay and Bundaberg are critical links in the sugar export supply chain.
9: And the annual Dry July campaign is back, urging us to go alcohol-free and support those affected by cancer. Mackay Regional Council and Meals on Wheels Mackay both have fundraising teams taking part. The foundation's CEO, Gillian Odbert, says this year there's even the option to take one day off from the challenge.
12: We do know that there can be significant life and even sporting events that are happening in July, and we don't want that to deter people from joining us this year. And so what you can do is purchase a golden ticket, and that gives you one night off the challenge before you join us again the next day.
0: National News now.
13: Morning, I'm Jackie Lim. Australia's housing market is entering another downturn, but analysts say history is on the side of homeowners. Domain says this is the 9th housing slowdown since the mid-90s, with prices tipped to fall by up to 8% in some major cities. But economists also say every downturn over the past 30 years has been followed by a rebound to new highs. The scale of Venezuela's earthquake disaster is becoming more clear, with satellite imagery showing widespread destruction. Preliminary NASA analysis suggests tens of thousands of buildings have been destroyed. The official death toll has climbed to almost 2,300. Rescue and recovery efforts are continuing. And Aussies say they love small businesses, but research shows many aren't backing them with their wallets. More than 90% believe small businesses are important to the economy and local communities, while fewer than half regularly shop with them. Researchers say simple actions like shopping local, leaving reviews, and nominating businesses for awards can help them grow, not just survive.
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13: Star Sport. In sport, Eagles forward Jamie Cripps has opened up about his decision to call time on his career, telling the club's Coast to Coast podcast the severity of his knee injury sealed the deal.
14: Hurt my knee earlier on in the year, had a re-scanned it, sort of a bit worse than we first thought, so that sort of made my decision.
13: And at Wimbledon, top seeds Jannik Sinner and Aryna Sabalenka are through in straight sets. Aussie Daria Kasatkina is also through to the third round, alongside Coco Gauff, Jessica Pegula and Daniil Medvedev. That's the latest in news and sport.
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16: Good day today. Might be a little bit of morning fog around inland, mostly sunny, only a slight chance of a shower. Airlie 24, Mackay, Pioneer Valley 25, Proserpine 26. Tomorrow's another mostly sunny day across the weekend. Bit of sun, a little bit of cloud, only a slight chance of a shower. South Mackay right now 16.
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18: G'day. You've made it to Thursday.
16: Hello there. Football on the TV tonight. Panthers and the Rabbitohs for the NRL fans. Geelong and Brisbane for the AFL folk.
18: Oh, hopefully we get a win for Queensland in the AFL.
16: Go the Lions.
18: Hell yeah.
16: Should be good. Catch up with Adam Jackson later on this morning, hopefully.
18: Yeah, hopefully. He was unwell last week. I haven't heard from him this week, actually. I'll text him a little later on. Hopefully he's up and going.
16: Yep, get a bit of a chat about the fruit. Who the Cowboys got this weekend? I haven't looked at that.
18: I haven't even looked at the draw. All I know is that the Meteors and Meteorites have Townsville this week.
16: Oh, okay.
18: Yep.
16: Right. Cowboys got the bye.
18: Oh, do they?
16: One, two, three. There's only 5 games this weekend of a rugby league. Broncos playing Saturday night against the Sharks.
18: I don't want to talk about it. Honestly, I've given up on
16: home
18: this
16: game.
18: Season. That's... home game or not.
16: How many more games do the Bronx have to lose before Madge's job comes into question?
18: I don't think it's Madge. Like, they can't keep firing coaches.
16: It's the Broncos. They can.
18: They can. But well, this is what they did to Kevvy Walters. He got them to a finals, like almost premiership, like minutes away from a premiership. And then they had a tough, like, I don't know what's wrong with it anyway.
16: Don't know. Benson Boone here. Mystical, magical, Star Mackay and the Whitsundays. It's 6:38.
19: There's

0: Pat Benatar, Star Mackay, the Wit Sunday, Scotty and Paley. It's 6:45, mid-20s today, maybe a shower, but it looks like a mostly sunny one.
1: Shocker. The government took the little discount they were giving off fuel.
0: Yep.
1: And when it took a week to kick in, it's taken a day for fuel prices to start rising. At the moment, the cheapest fuel around the Mackay and Pioneer Valley kind of area, Serena as well, is $1.65.9.
0: Okay.
1: And that's at Pacific Fuel in Paget and also the Metro in Wauxton. The rest are all sitting between, you know, 170 to around 180 something.
0: Okay.
1: And if we take a look at the Wit Sundays, cheapest fuel I'm seeing is $1.63 at Liberty on Shute Harbour Road in Cannonvale.
0: It was quite cheap when I was in Airlie Beach heading up to Bowen on Saturday morning. It was really cheap
1: Have
0: fuel.
1: Have you noticed it's always cheaper around Cannonvale, around the shops there?
0: Yep.
1: For some reason. And I'm like, how is it cheaper when it's harder to get the trucks there?
0: It makes no sense with fuel stuff. I used to live in Port Macquarie. And our fuel was really, really expensive. And because it was like 10 minutes off the highway and no one could ever explain it, it doesn't make sense. Make sense.
1: It's insane.
0: But where's the ACCC when you need them?
1: Oh, I know, right? Can we take a look at some of these fuel prices? $1.99 at the Puma, like, God.
0: Is that unleaded or?
1: Copperbella.
0: Oh, okay, Copperbella.
1: Yeah, it's all unleaded that I'm giving you the prices for. So I don't even want to look at diesel, to be honest. It'll make you cry. Why have they got to do this?
0: Keep your eyes out. Buy the cheap fuel. That's the way to get around it. Buy the cheap fuel and try and keep the price down that way. 6:46 here at Star.
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0: Jason Derulo, Star Mackay in the Wet Sunday, Scotty and Kaylee here, just about 7 o'clock. New sport weather details on the way for you shortly. We're going to have a go at giving away $600 in a minute.
1: That we are, matchy match, and that $600 could buy you some tickets to the soccer game against Brazil happening in Townsville. Tickets go on sale at 1 o'clock today.
0: That is absolutely huge, Socceroos in Brazil. It will be interesting, though, to see who goes out onto the park for the Socceroos, because I imagine by that stage that the players who are of the up echelon will be back with their EPL clubs and international clubs. So it might be some of the, lesser known Socceroos.
1: Hey,
0: it's still Australia.
1: Still great.
0: Brazil will be the same. I don't think you won't see top line Brazil, because the headline guys will be back at their clubs.
1: Yes.
0: They might want to put out, you know, the best of the best for the chance to someone to do an ACL.
1: Regardless, it's still amazing. The Socceroos. We're still going to support them. And my cousin managed to get some tickets yesterday in the pre-sale for them. And honestly, my nephews, who are soccer nuts, especially my older nephew Bodie, loves his soccer. It's all he wants to do is watch sport and soccer in particular. So I'm looking forward to so many kids across our region getting to see that up close. In Townsville too.
0: Yeah. You know what's bigger than the Socceroos in Townsville?
1: What?
0: Brazil are going to be in Townsville.
1: Yeah,
0: that's bigger than the Socceroos.
1: You reckon?
0: Oh, 100%.
1: Get some culture.
0: Oh, just that's epic to have, you know. Was it Brazil, Argentina, Portugal, Spain? That would just be, that's ridiculous.
1: Pretty phenomenal. Some great games across Queensland. Absolutely. Aren't we lucky?
0: There'll be heaps of people heading up the highway for that. News is next.
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0: has more variety than anywhere else. Star, Mackay and the Whit Sundays.
1: Will the changes to negative gearing affect investors in the Mackay market? Hello, I'm Peter Francis from Blacks Real Estate. 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If you have a property that qualifies and want it sold, call me, Peter Francis from Blacks Real Estate. 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
8: Good morning, Joseph Price with your local news. Critical infrastructure projects are underway in the Mackay-Whit Sunday region to unlock new homes for local families, workers and communities. It includes things like new roads, water, sewer and electrical infrastructure, as well as footpaths and stormwater drainage in places like Rural View, Morani, Proserpine and Cannonvale. Deputy Premier Jared Blay says the state government's supporting growing communities.
9: Six projects in the Mackay-Whit Sunday region valuing $42 million, unlocking thousands of new homes for Queenslanders. That's what it's about. It's about resetting the planning partnership with local government. This is about lifting the burden of responsibility from council, doing the heavy lifting on behalf of councils, and that's where the state government can participate.
8: A new entity now owns and operates Queensland's six bulk sugar terminals, including Mackay. Bruce Atkinson has the details.
10: Queensland Cane Growers CEO Dan Galligan wants Sugar Terminals Limited to serve the industry the terminals were built for, maintaining high standards and reliability. He says growers expect reliable operations, appropriate maintenance, transparent low-cost pricing and fair treatment for every marketer. Growers say no marketer should receive preferential treatment when it comes to storage, access, scheduling or pricing. Mr. Galligan says the sugar industry needs to be put first and STL needs to keep working for the entire sector, not for the benefit of any one company or commercial interest. He says growers will judge the new model on results.
8: Cowboys coach Ricky Henry has unveiled a fresh-looking NRLW squad for round one, with six new faces named to take on the Broncos on Saturday. Talara Bamblett, Sharm Williams and Margot Vella will be the new look back three, while Abigail Roach partners Rosie Kelly in the halves. Lydia Tarua-Quedley, Taylor Curtis and Emily Vivas bolster the bench.
11: All three ladies have really worked hard on their game, and when we put them under pressure, they respond really, really well. And our identity as a club and as a team, that, you know, you sort of work through some of those challenging stages matches and pre-season, and they've done a great job there, and I'm just looking forward to them all putting the jersey on and going out there and showing what they've got.
8: Coach Ricky Henry speaking there.
0: National News now.
12: Morning, I'm Jackie Lim. A funeral has been held for the Thai teenager who was allegedly murdered and then stuffed into a suitcase by a 45-year-old Australian man. Mourners gathered at a Buddhist temple before the 17-year-old's body was cremated. Homeowners in bushfire-prone areas could soon get a break on insurance premiums. Two major banks have joined the federal government's Bushfire Resilience Rating Scheme, which rewards households that reduce their bushfire risk. Resilient Building Council CEO Kate Cotter says some households have already saved hundreds of dollars.
13: People can expect to save anywhere between $50 and $840 on their annual insurance premiums, which is about up to 22% in annual savings.
12: Wild storms in SA have seen a month's worth of rain fall in just 24 hours. Flash flooding and commuter chaos reported across Adelaide. And two people have climbed the highest point of the Empire State Building in New York City. It's believed the climb ended in a proposal and an arrest.
0: There are massive deals which are happening right now at Nissan Proserpine. You can see for yourself at Whitsunday Autos. It's the experience that you've been waiting for.
12: Star Sport. In sport, AFL Round 17 kicks off tonight with the Lions up against the Cats in Geelong. Brisbane taking an unchanged side into the match following its dominant win over Sydney last week, while Geelong regains Bailey Smith and Tom Stewart. And some eyebrows have been raised about Serena Williams' post-match conduct at Wimbledon. Williams didn't show up to her compulsory media commitments. She's avoided a fine, though, saying she tweaked her knee in the first set, but she's still hoping to play doubles with her sister Venus. The 44-year-old seven-time Wimbledon champ was defeated by young Aussie Maya Joint yesterday morning. That's the latest in news and sport.
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16: Mostly sunny day today, potentially a little bit of fog around our inland parts. Slight chance of a coastal shower as well. Airlie 24, Mackay Pioneer Valley 25, Prossy 26. Tomorrow mostly sunny and across the weekend, just a slight chance of a shower. Serena at the moment 15.
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0: Good morning, Kelly. Where are you calling in from?
2: Hey, Point.
0: Rightio. $600. How would you spend that if we dropped that into your account?
2: Not sure. Might go away for the weekend.
0: Lovely. Quick little weekend away. I like the idea. All right, Kelly, got my three words here. Every match you get with Kaylee, it's a scratchy. If you get a three-word match, it's $600. It's all about word association. Word number one is budget.
2: Money.
0: Budget and money. Word two, chips.
2: Chips.
0: Potato.
2: Nice.
0: And word three, fireworks.
2: Show.
0: Fireworks and show. They've got fireworks stuff going on in Darwin at the moment. Have you seen videos of this? It's ridiculous.
2: No, I haven't.
0: Oh, because I think yesterday was NT Day, so anybody, I think, over 18 can buy fireworks and you just set them off.
2: Oh, God.
0: It's bizarre seeing people line up walking out of the shops with boxes and boxes of fireworks. It's just bizarre. It's very funny to look at on the internet, though. Okay,
2: yes.
0: Budget money, chips, potato, fireworks, show. Happy with them or want to make a change?
2: Yeah, we'll go with those, thanks.
0: Go with those. All right, we'll get Kaylee in here and see if she can match your three answers there.
2: Yep.
0: Okay. Ooh. Kelly here.
3: Good morning, Kelly. How's it doing?
2: Morning. Good, thank you.
0: All right, Kelly. Can't give anything away, but you can listen in. Let's see if we can get the three-word match. Word one, budget.
3: Budget?
0: Mm-hmm.
3: Money? Okay, good. So far,
0: good.
3: So good.
0: Okay. Word two, chips.
3: Chips, as in plural, chips.
0: Chips.
3: Potato.
0: Yep.
3: Oh! Okay.
0: Kelly.
2: Yeah, good so far.
3: Oh, now the pressure's on.
2: Yeah, it is.
0: Okay. That's two out of three. Mm. Kelly. We've got one word left here. I'm so careful when I do this. I actually put my hand. This is what I do.
3: That's
0: every day. I put my hand over the answer so I don't accidentally say the wrong word.
3: I am so bad for that when I'm on that side of the desk saying the wrong thing. So that's great.
0: I've got my hand over the answer to make sure I only say the right word here, which is fireworks.
3: Fireworks, as in plural.
0: Fireworks.
3: Fireworks.
0: Get this right, Kelly gets $600. Get it wrong, Kelly gets just the two scratchies.
3: Oh, God. Fireworks. This is hard. Okay, I'm going to run through what I'm saying.
0: There's several good
3: words
0: for this.
3: There's so many words. I mean, bang is instantly what I would say. You know, fireworks go bang. Mm-hmm. Explosive? Explosion? Bang, explosion, colourful. I don't think you would say that. I don't think Kelly would say
0: Come
3: that.
0: Come on. We're stalling.
3: You know what? I'm just going to say bang because that's instantly like fireworks, bang. Yeah?
0: Incorrect.
3: Oh, no, Kelly, what did you say?
2: Show.
0: Show.
3: Oh, true. You'd see fireworks at the show, yeah. Oh,
0: Kelly,
3: that
0: you saw
3: did not even
0: Kelly, you saw fireworks at the show, I'm guessing?
2: I didn't, but I heard them from my house.
0: Okay.
3: Even Kelly didn't see them at the show, did?
0: Right, the show. I was just saying to Kelly before, have you seen the vision stuff coming out of Darwin?
3: Aren't they cowboys up there?
0: Oh, man.
3: People just let them off willy-nilly.
0: I'm sorry, Northern Territorians, but that is the most redneck thing ever, just seeing hundreds of people line up at the shop. They're going, look at all me fire, and they're leaving the shop with boxes and boxes and boxes that they can set off.
3: Darwin feels like the Mississippi of Australia.
0: It's hilarious. It's so cool, though.
3: Deep in the north.
0: I think I'd crap myself. Imagine, you know, if all your neighbours just started setting off fireworks.
3: So is that a good word for fireworks?
0: Crap yourself. Yep. Hey, Kelly, we got your two scratchies.
3: But
0: can't give you the money. I'm sorry. Thank you for playing, though. All right, we'll do it tomorrow for $650. our word association game, Matchy Match on Star.
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0: Ella Langley's Choosing Texas, star Mackay in the Witch Sunday, 7:23, mid-20s today. Only a slight chance of a coastal shower.
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3: Making your news feeds today, and in what I can say is news I actually really hate for a man. Mm-hmm. John Cena has posted a photo with a medical professional.
0: Mm. Oh, I saw this one.
3: Dr. Ken Anderson. Mm-hmm. And he has a bald head in the photo.
0: Yep.
3: Because he has gone and got a hair transplant.
0: Yeah.
3: This is off the back of him being bullied so much by his other wrestling mates, but also wrestling fans, about his thinning hair. It makes me so sad that people have so aggressively bullied this man that he felt the need that he needed to go get a hair transplant. If you're doing that because it's just something you want to do, that's one thing, but... Yeah. He's so heavily bullied that he's like, well, Stuffy, I'm going to go get a hair transplant.
0: Just go bald.
3: Yeah. He doesn't have another option.
0: Vin Diesel, The Rock, a lot of them just go bald and looks great.
3: Yep. It looks fine. There's nothing wrong. What I don't like is that he was bullied into it.
0: Yeah.
3: I don't care, man, woman, anything in between. If people are bullying you so much that you feel like you need to change something about yourself, it's a sad day for society, isn't it? Some other news, speaking of a sad day for society, go on. The lead singer of The Village People, Victor Willis, has passed away at age 75 after a short but aggressive illness.
0: They had so many good songs.
3: So many hits.
0: Daggy, but at the same time.
3: And of course this one.
0: Dance Floor Fillers.
3: Whenever they play that at the basketball, I love everyone just getting up and having a dance.
0: Yep.
3: Look, the family have asked for privacy through this time. They don't really want to talk too much about it, but it's just sad, you know, that voice of a generation no longer with us. Another music legend.
0: Victor was the policeman
3: in
0: The Village People, if you're trying to work out who's who in the zoo.
3: Yeah.
0: Iconic.
3: Yeah.
0: Absolutely iconic. I've actually got the record, The Village People.
3: I'm not surprised. You buy a record
0: soundtrack,
3: every month.
0: You can't stop the music. I think I might have either flogged it from my mum and dad's place. Or in the old paper chain when that was open over the road, I reckon, probably $3.95, and I thought, oh.

0: Okay.
1: Might as
0: That's
1: well.
0: Kind of iconic.
1: I mean, it's got all the dance hits on it. There's nothing wrong with putting on some Village People and having a bop.
0: Yep.
1: That's your trending news. 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

0: holding me back.
1: Stomach High on the Wit Sunday, Scotty and Kaylee, 7:29 news in a moment. Hopefully catch up with Adam Jackson from Nine News Queensland, our rugby league reporter. Talk about the weekend's games. Cowboys got a bye this weekend.
2: Yes, with Origin coming up next week, a lot of teams not playing. Well, there's only like five games across the weekend.
1: Five games, Panthers and the Rabbitohs tonight. So hopefully Adam's good to go and talk to us in the next half hour. But your news update next.
0: Will and Woody, the best way to drive home.
3: Talking irrational childhood fears.
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3: Hate it.
4: 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Looks like an alien hand.
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14: Good morning. Joseph Price with your local news. Investigations are underway after hoons on e-bikes tore up parts of the Airlie Beach foreshore. The turf is now scarred with skids and donuts, with council rushing to repair the damaged grass ahead of this weekend's Between the Tides music event. If you witness the incident or have more information, contact Whitsunday Regional Council or police. A $52 million program will unlock more than 3,000 future homes across the Whitsundays. The Build Whitsundays program's getting rolling, spanning Proserpine, Cannonvale and Bowen South. It'll see the construction of water and sewer infrastructure in new areas for housing. A push for Aussies to go without alcohol this month as part of a campaign raising money for cancer support services. Dry July has raised more than $100 million since it began two decades ago. The foundation's CEO, Gillian Odbert, says it's a way for locals to support their local community.
15: In regional areas, there can be more limited access to some of those services, whether it's transport to treatment, a place to stay. It can also be those wellness programs. And so this is a really great way for locals to get involved and support their local community.
14: Mackay Regional Council and Meals on Wheels Mackay both have fundraising teams taking part. And the Cowboys travel to Brisbane to take on the Broncos in round one of the NRLW, with North Queensland unveiling a new-look team in 2026. Talara Bamblett, Sian Williams, Emily Vivers and Taylor Curtis have been named to make their NRLW debuts. Coach Ricky Henry says he's excited to see how their new halves pairing of Abigail Roach and Rosie Kelly goes.
16: Abby's been here a year now, so she's settled in and probably one of the best in the comp there and getting her body right for a really grueling season. Rosie Kelly's turned up in magnificent shape and she's really led the way from a physical point of view and conditioning. So I'm looking forward to both of those ladies really putting their hand up and steering us around the park against the obviously tough Broncos team.
17: National news now.
18: Morning, I'm Jackie Lim. Mortgage stress is biting harder than many borrowers realise. New KPMG analysis shows Aussies are spending a bigger share of their income on home loan interest than at the peak of the late 1980s interest rate cycle. More than $33 billion was paid in mortgage interest in the first 3 months of this year alone. More polling woes for Labor and the Libs. Today's Financial Review has One Nation's primary vote on 27% in Victoria, ahead of both the government and opposition on 26%. Liberal Senator James Patterson has told Nine it shows voters are desperate for change.
19: In Victoria, One Nation has no leader, no candidates and no policies. So if Victorians want change, there's only one way to do that. That's vote Liberal and National.
18: The ATO has released some stats ahead of taxpayers lodging their returns for the 2025-26 financial year. $329 billion has been collected from Aussies over the last 12 months. That works out to be around $25,000 per worker. And Yeah Nah has officially earned its place in the dictionary. The Oxford English Dictionary has added 17 Aussie words and phrases, including donkey vote, checkout chick and flog.
17: Great tasting Blue River water in 15-litre jugs for your home. 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
18: Star Sport. In sport, the Socceroos are embracing the sudden death mentality of Saturday's round 32 clash with Egypt. Defender Jordi Bos says they're determined to make it count.
20: On the group stages, if you lost the game or if you didn't win, then you still have another chance the next week or something. But for the knockouts, there's no second chances.
18: This morning, England defeated Congo, Belgium's on the field with Senegal, and the US plays Bosnia and Herzegovina later on. That's the latest in news and sport.
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22: Star weather.
1: So there might be a little bit of fog around inland, mostly sunny day, potential for a coastal shower as well. Airlie 24, Mackay Piney Valley 25, Prossy 26, tomorrow mostly sunny, Saturday, Sunday. Just a slight chance of a coastal shower, and Glenella at the moment 17.
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2: Good morning, Mackay with Sundays. If you didn't hear it in the news just now, bunch of words added to the official, was it dictionary?
1: Yeah.
2: Yep, including flog.
1: You're a flog.
2: Honestly, if you haven't called someone a flog recently, try it out. It's really, it's liberating.
1: It is a great word because it's not an offensive word.
2: I mean, it should be.
1: It says something about them, but it's not a swear word.
2: No,
1: it's not
2: a
1: C-bomb or anything like that.
2: I enjoy calling people on the internet flog, unless I think that my comment's going to be filtered, in which case I call them a flop.
1: But why bother calling them anything?
2: Oh, you know, the comment sections are a wild place, Scott, and honestly, it increases the engagement.
1: I've got better things to do with my life.
2: Oh, I'll do it out the window at someone cutting me off too.
1: Okay. Or I'll do that, but with the window shut. I won't bother, you know.
2: Wind that down. Let them know about it.
1: I like peanut. Oh, yeah.
2: Peanut.
1: Yeah, peanut.
2: That's a great one.
1: Because you can say that in front of the kids.
2: Yeah.
1: You're driving and someone the other day nearly crashed into me. I'm like, look at this peanut.
2: Until the kids repeat it and call someone at school a peanut.
1: Yeah.
2: And then get in detention. Oh, it is a curse word.
1: But it's not a bad word.
2: What were some of the other words they had there?
1: Yena.
2: Yena.
1: And I can't remember what the other one was.
2: Did they put Nah Yeah in there? That's the real question. Or is it just Yena?
1: Nah Yeah. That's not in there. Nah, always good to have these new words going into the dictionary.
2: You were talking about Darwin being super redneck with their fireworks thing earlier. Scotty, I think we just became a little bit more redneck.
1: Yeah. If you want to check out something funny. I think it was ABC TV Darwin or something like that.
2: Oh,
1: it was
2: their new.
1: Oh God, hilarious! Yeah. Just all these people lining
2: with
1: up
2: with three teeth in their head too.
1: Just the amount of fireworks some people are buying. You're like, that can't be.
2: Honestly,
1: I'm
2: terrified about that because this happened at a property I was at when I was younger where they had some fireworks they let off. Like, they were allowed to, but someone thought it was a bright spark idea to put it upside down and it scattered across the ground. My cousin near missed a firework at her face.
1: Yeah. They're all living in a couple of house fires.
2: Dangerous.
1: Within this 24-48-hour window. Guaranteed.
2: Absolutely.
1: Heaps fun though. Looks cool.
2: It does actually.
1: BB Rex, a new religion here on Star 740.

0: 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It's Scotty and Kaylee here at 7:43.
1: It's a sport where personal space goes to die, and running at someone flat out is a game plan. It's Rugby League time with Nine News Queensland sports editor Adam Jackson.
2: Good morning, Adam. Welcome back to the show.
3: Yeah, good morning, guys. Sorry, I was a bit sick last week. Yeah, a bit of a dodgy voice and getting through it, but, you know, I'm a tough Queenslander. It's Origin time.
2: It's going around at the moment. I was also crook, as was Scotty as well. So we feel you, mate, but that's all right. We're glad to have you back this week, but not as much to talk about with seven teams on bye.
3: Yeah, it's that split round in the competition. Only a few of our Queensland teams in action. Your poor old Broncos. Hopefully, this is the week that breaks the drought. Aiming to avoid an eighth straight defeat at Suncorp Stadium on Saturday night. They do get a couple of players back. Gemma Chibisaki back from injury to Tony Staggs also didn't get picked for Origin, but they're really short of forwards. No Payne Haas, no Patrick Carrigan. And we heard the update yesterday on Corey Jensen, who has a blood clot mid-year.
2: Yeah.
3: So he's going to be on blood thinners for the rest of the year. Jeez, so he's definitely out for the remainder of the season. So our thoughts go to the North Queensland product. Grew up in Bowler there. Corey Jensen, part of their premiership last year. So we wish him all the best, and hopefully he gets back to play next year. Yeah,
2: yeah, absolutely. But I mean, regardless of all the injuries, I don't think there's any saving the Broncos this season. So I think it's probably for the best that the injuries are happening this season.
3: So who are you going to support in the finals, the Cowboys or the Dolphins then?
2: You know what? It's Cowboys all the way because they were my original team. I was a JT girly, Jordan Rickey just did it for me. I couldn't help myself. Yeah.
0: Hey, Adam, how many more losses does it take before Michael Maguire's job comes into question, if it's not already?
3: Yeah, it's a difficult one because you always have the comparison with Kevvy Walters. So Kevvy Walters made the grand final in 2023. They finished 12th the following year and he got sacked. So it's up to those Broncos board members who made that decision of, like, what is deemed unacceptable. I think he'll be safe just because he won the premiership the year before.
2: Yeah.
3: And then they'll do an assessment in the off-season. But next year will be hugely difficult for Michael Maguire to get a rebound for the Broncos. Yeah.
2: And he doesn't have the best track record as a club coach. However, the last time he did Origin, he took New South Wales Blues to a win, then came and did the same with Broncos. So he's got a good track record. They can't keep firing people is essentially what I'm saying. There's something else going on there.
3: Exactly. So the theory is Michael Maguire is a good short-term fix coach. He did it with New Zealand, New South Wales. He did it with the Rabbitohs before he left there as well. He had success in the English Super League. But the thing is, if you get rid of Michael Maguire, who do you replace him with? Like, as you mentioned, you can't keep sacking coaches. No. Eventually, there has to be accountability across the whole board. So there's not a better coach to be coaching the Broncos than Michael Maguire at the moment. So,
2: absolutely.
3: See what happens there. But, the Cowboys are bye this week, much needed bye, so they'll rise up the ladder a bit more. The Dolphins are the Sunday afternoon game on Channel 9 against the Knights. A few Dolphins players missing for Origin, but they're still a very exciting team with a lot of depth. Tom Gilbert, their co-captain, back from injury, and Trey Fuller, who everyone loves seeing at fullback, filling in. And then the Friday night game is the Panthers against the Rabbitohs. Great to see NRL announced Tri July celebration, the Jai Arrow. So there are a lot of activations throughout the next month. You'll see support him. And Jai Arrow also be at State of Origin at Game 3 to decide to hopefully inspire the Maroons to victory.
2: I saw well on the 17th, they're going to have, who are they up against, the Sharkies or something like that, in Round 19 next week. But they're going to have a Jai's birthday party, the biggest 31st birthday party for him. They're really getting behind it, and it's phenomenal. Mm.
3: And it's amazing to see because he's such a good bloke. Not only Queensland Origin a legend, but stints of the Titans, the Broncos, and the Rabbitohs. You talk to anyone who played with Jai Arrow, he's just so revered. He did the tough stuff, and he's such a nice guy off the field. And just finally, too, guys, the NRLW kicks off tonight, so you'll see that live and free the first game. So there'll be less men's games, but a lot more women's games this weekend. Tonight is the Sharks up against Newcastle Knights. The Knights have lost their halfback, Jesse Southwell. She's gone to the Broncos. So that'll decimate them a little bit, but strengthen the Broncos as they go back-to-back, aim for back-to-back titles. And the Broncos kick off their season against the Cowboys on Saturday afternoon.
2: Queensland Derby.
3: Early Queensland Derby. So all happening in all ports of rugby league.
2: About time the women started getting their round, considering they had Origin already. Sorry, not to bring it up.
0: Weird.
3: Exactly. I think, too, your girl Emma Mantleman starred for the Cowboys from that number nine position. So one to watch out for again.
2: Absolutely. She's a big weapon.
0: Yep. Hey, thanks, Adam. We'll catch you next Thursday morning.
3: No worries. Thanks again, guys.
0: See you then. Adam Jackson, Nine News Queensland sports editor here on Star 748.
1: For Mackay and the Whitsundays' best music, you've come to the right place. The Naughties tunes you're

0: has more variety than anywhere else. 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
1: At Mackay Sugar, we're as much a part of the local landscape as we are a part of the community. After all, we share the same backyard. We also share the same roads, the same bridges, the same driveways and the same level crossings. Mackay Sugar's rail network covers 852 kilometres of track, and during the crushing season, our locos are operating around the clock. So there's a good chance we'll cross paths with you soon. Stay cane train aware this season.
2: How's the back feeling? 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
0: Scotty and Kaylee. Star. Mackay and the Whit Sundays.

0: Taxi ride creeping up slowly. Star McKay and the Wit Sunday. Scotty and Kaylee. It's 7:55 after 8. Your chance to win $1,000 Star's Instagram. It's not too far away. Hey, big week in my house this week, Kaylee. My son Harrison, who's 15 and nearly as tall as me these days.
1: Yeah, he's grown up so much.
0: He's doing work experience this week.
1: I'm so proud of him. He's going pretty well. What is it? The engineering.
0: He's doing engineering design firm in town in the sugar. Mackay Sugar building there, Wood Street.
1: How did he get sucked into having to do work experience on the first week of the school holidays?
0: We actually suggested that to him just so he didn't miss out school stuff.
1: Okay.
0: My wife's a teacher. It's like, mate, you can either, you know, miss out on some stuff at school and have to catch up or not have to bother catching up and then, you know.
1: Option A for me, honestly. Yeah, but anyway, each to their own.
0: Says a lot about you, doesn't it?
1: I can catch up.
0: He could have too. He's smarter than me anyway.
1: Yep.
0: So he's doing work experience. Now, he's a shorts t-shirt kind of kid around the house,
1: yeah.
0: You know. And we don't go out for dinner and stuff all that often, but so we had to buy him.
1: I remember he had to wear some of your clothes when you went out for a dinner not that long ago. Was it school clothes and you were talking about it here not long ago?
0: Oh, no, the other day, I think it was when we went to Bowen, he put on a t-shirt. And realised he'd grabbed my t-shirt because we've got two of the same kind of thing.
1: Yeah, yeah, yeah. So, yeah, you guys have the same fashion sense.
0: Yeah, we do. We're pretty plain dressed. So we actually had to buy him two or three pairs of pants and a couple of shirts because just didn't have sort of the out stuff. So he's looking sharp, looking smart.
1: Yeah, all kind grown up now.
0: And I said to him, and because I had the last couple of days off, I said to him last night, hey, do you want to catch up for lunch tomorrow?
1: Oh, my God.
0: And even he had a smile on his face, and I said, "What time do you have lunch?" And they start a bit earlier at his place, like 11:30. I said, "Okay, 11:30. I'm going to meet you for lunch."
1: Yeah.
0: And I told him where we're going to meet. I said, "I'll meet you there at 11:30."
1: Oh, that's fantastic!
0: It was really cool. I could see the look on his face. Yeah. You know, I could see the excitement building in his face. I'm going to catch up with Dad for lunch, which is cool. And he's sort of working out, okay, I'm going to have to go out there, and I'm going to have to go around there. And, you know, and 11:30, I said, if you're early or late, doesn't matter.
1: Yeah, yeah, yeah.
0: Just call me and let me know. And I went, you paying or me?
1: Yeah, well, I was going to say, this is how to make him feel like a real adult. You just walk out and tell him to foot the bill.
0: Yeah. And he said, I'm not getting paid for work experience, so you're paying. Oh, man.
1: Damn it, you've been sucking it. You know what? You're still dad. It's so nice that you guys
0: are
1: setting.
0: I'm really looking forward to
1: You're having a daddy date.
0: Yeah. I do them a lot with my daughter, but obviously we go in the car together kind of thing.
1: No, it's so different when your son's of that age that it's like he's out on his own now. Like obviously he's still young and he's still a kid that needs his family to look after him and that kind of thing. But, you know, this is the first step.
0: Yeah, he's a very responsible kid, but we just do a lot on the weekends. He and I do a lot of stuff together.
1: Yeah.
0: You know, we just go somewhere, do something, you know, go up the leap, you know, when we did that or, you know.
1: Yeah, go and stuff like that. I've caught you both out flying the drone at Lambeth.
0: Flying the drone, go and climb up a hill at Cape Hillsbury. You
1: guys go
0: like
1: and do a lot of that stuff. Yeah. But this is nice that it's like you were doing your own thing today and then you're coming together.
0: Yeah.
1: Oh, he's so grown up.
0: Look forward to it.
1: Get him a beer.
0: Not yet. At 7:58, give you the chance to win $1,000 after our news next.
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7: Good morning, Joseph Price with your local news. The Airlie Beach foreshore has been torn up by e-bike hoons, which Sunday council crews are now working to repair the damaged turf ahead of this weekend's Between the Tides music event. If you witness the incident or have more information, contact council or Queensland Police. Work's underway to unlock more housing supply across Mackay and the Whit Sundays. Critical infrastructure projects are underway in Morani, Marion and Rural View, with six residential activation fund projects delivering roads, sewer, stormwater and utilities to support new residential development. Member for Mackay, Nigel Dalton, says they're removing key infrastructure barriers and unlocking new homes.
8: These regions deserve more from our state government, and that's exactly what we're getting. And I'm so excited to see this particular project going here, which will relieve pressure, but it will also allow 127 new families to live in this area. With a high school and with primary schools nearby, with a shopping centre, this is an ideal place to set up home.
7: Queensland cane growers want the company that's taken over bulk terminal operations to put the sugar industry first. Bruce Atkinson has more.
9: Sugar Terminals Limited has formally taken over ownership and operation of the state's bulk sugar terminals. Cane Growers CEO Dan Galligan says growers remain concerned about STL's decision to bring terminal operations in-house, but are focused on how the new model performs. He says growers largely funded terminal infrastructure, and they expect it'll continue to serve the industry it was built for at a high standard and reliability. Queensland's six bulk sugar terminals at Cairns, Marillion, Lucinda, Townsville, Mackay and Bundaberg are critical links in the sugar export supply chain.
7: And we're being encouraged to ditch the drink this month and raise much-needed funds for cancer research. Since it began, the Dry July campaign has raised more than $100 million for support services across the country. The foundation's CEO, Gillian Odbert, explained some of the benefits of cutting out alcohol.
10: People tell us that they get better sleep, they're more energized, they're more productive, and also that they save a bit of money. But the best benefit by far is knowing that you're doing something to make a real difference for people affected by cancer.
7: Mackay Regional Council and Meals on Wheels Mackay both have fundraising teams taking part.
0: National News now.
11: Morning, I'm Jackie Lim. Australia's housing market is entering another downturn, but analysts say history is on the side of homeowners. Domain says this is the ninth housing slowdown since the mid-1990s, with prices tipped to fall by up to 8% in some major cities. But after a slowdown, they tend to rebound well.
12: When we do have low consumer confidence, that does impact people's decisions to buy and sell property and ultimately slows down the market.
11: Chief Economist Nicola Powell there. Australians seem to want to talk the talk but not walk the walk when it comes to supporting small business. New research shows more than 90% believe small businesses are important, yet fewer than half regularly shop with them. US and Iranian officials are holding talks through Qatari and Pakistani mediators in Doha. Iran's foreign minister is also repeating demands for the US to restrain its ally following an Israeli attack. And Aussie musos are pleading with the government to help save the industry from AI, claiming big tech is scraping their content without compensation.
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11: In sport, Nathan Buckley will be back in Geelong's coach's box tonight after a first interview with Tasmania. Buckley, the first coaching candidate to interview with the Devils as they hunt for their inaugural coach. Ken Hinckley and John Longmire also set to interview. The NRL has announced a month-long fundraiser for MND Research as a show of support to Jai Arrow. The league will also use the July 12 clash between Souths and the Knights to celebrate the former Bunny's 31st birthday. And Daria Kasatkina has dominated at Wimbledon overnight, charging through to the third round in three sets. That's the latest in news and sport.
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6: Star weather.
13: Should be a mostly sunny day today. Maybe some inland fog, slight chance of a coastal shower about. Airlie 24, Mackay, Pioneer Valley 25, Proserpine 26. Tomorrow mostly sunny. Saturday and Sunday just a slight chance of a shower. And good morning Seaforth right now, 18 degrees where you are.
0: 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Who could take home the cash this time? Star.
14: It's school holidays and you can't tell me $1,000 wouldn't come in handy.
13: Sure would. Five questions, 30 seconds, all general knowledge. Things that are generally not so much in the news, but they're, you know, they're about the place. They're in your feed. They're, you know, they're around.
14: Things we've spoken about on the show today.
13: Yeah, a lot of them are. Yep. Mm. All right, if you want the chance to win, call in right now. Do not wait. 1-300-891-929.
14: Should we mention the fact that it is so much easier to get on the phones when it is school holidays, because there's a lot less people on the roads at this time of the morning?
13: Yeah, it's nice and quiet driving into work. If you're in the car right now, you've got a lot less cars around you, you know, in front, behind, beside. You've got the road to yourself in some cases.
14: Which means less competition on the five phone lines that usually fill up pretty quickly.
13: Yep. Call in right now, 1-300-891-929. We're playing Instagram for $1,000 next, and we want you to be our player today.

0: Star McKay and the Wit Sunday, Scotty and Kaylee here, Thursday morning breakfast show, 8:12.
1: Stars Instagram. With Carol Training Services, because experience is the best trainer. Who could take home the cash this time? Star.
2: Tegan's on the line this morning in Serena. How's it going?
3: Yeah, not bad.
2: Not bad.
0: About to head to Yeppoon. What are you going that way for?
3: Camping for the weekend. Oh, we
2: have
3: next week.
2: Okay, Tegan. Lovely. Rub it in, babe.
0: Wow. So actually at Yeppoon or nearby Yeppoon?
3: In Yeppoon.
0: Oh, lovely
2: what
0: spot.
2: A spot.
0: Couple of good little ice cream shops in Yeppoon.
3: Yeah.
0: Yum.
2: Well, wouldn't want to be lactose intolerant then, would you? Hey, Tegan, let's try and add some money to the kitty for all the ice cream you can buy and also for that trip to Cairns as well.
3: Sure.
0: Okay, 5 questions, 30 seconds. You can say pass. If there's time, we go back around again and we take your first answer, okay?
3: Okay.
2: Righty-o. All right, Tegan. Are you ready?
3: Yeah.
2: Your time starts in 3, 2, sorry, one sec.
0: Oh, Kaylee's going to... Oh, talk about build up the drama.
2: I didn't want to do that during the quiz.
0: Nah, fair call, fair call. What a lost time.
2: Sorry, Tegan.
0: All right.
2: No. All right. 3, 2, 1. What does the H stand for in H2O?
3: Pass.
2: What country is home to the Eiffel Tower?
3: England.
2: News broke that the lead singer of which music group passed away today?
3: Pass.
2: Which singer has released a line of Lego collectibles?
3: Pass.
2: Where is Taylor Swift getting married this weekend?
3: Pass.
2: What does...
0: Damn it.
2: Are you laughing, Tegan?
3: Yeah.
2: Good, okay, at least I can laugh. Holy moly, right. What happened there?
0: Run for it. Tegan's thinking of hitting the road and going to the poon for the weekend. Yeah. That's why. And Cairns.
2: Not winning $1,000.
0: Quite jealous.
2: Tegan, the H in H2O is for hydrogen.
0: Mm-hmm.
2: Hydrogen and oxygen make water. The country that is home to the Eiffel Tower, you answered with England. And the answer we were looking for was France.
0: Yeah.
2: And the other ones I can understand where, if you're not across the news, but news broke that the lead singer of The Village People passed away. That
0: Victor
2: news
0: Willis.
2: Broke today.
0: Yep.
2: Singer released a line of Lego collectibles is Olivia Rodrigo, and Taylor Swift is tearing up Madison Square Garden at the moment for her wedding this weekend.
0: There you go.
3: Right, of course.
0: There you go. We can't get you the money, Tegan, but incredibly jealous that you're heading to Yeppoon and Cairns.
2: I think you still won. You still won.
0: Yeah.
3: Yeah.
0: Hey, thanks so much. Safe travels.
3: Great weekend.
2: Yeah.
0: Oh, safe travels down south.
2: Yeah.
0: Have a good one, Tegan.
2: Hope
0: thank
2: the rain
0: you very much.
2: Holds off.
0: Yep. All right, we'll do Instagram for 1,000 tomorrow after 8 here on Star.
1: 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Tonight's the night. Let's live it up. 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

0: though, just a few sitting out behind the island, sort of out behind Brampton, Keswick, St. Bees, not a whole lot up and down the coast, so pretty clear at the moment. So it really is only a slight chance of a coastal shower around today, mostly sunny.
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3: Making your news feeds today. And let's start off with some baby news. Danica Mason from the Today Show announced yesterday morning that she is pregnant to her fiancé, footy star Liam Knight.
0: Mm-hmm.
3: And she also revealed she's having a baby girl.
0: There you go.
3: Yeah, she said Liam's really excited to be a girl dad. Danica, we know, was engaged once before.
0: Yep.
3: And that kind of was an awful situation. Not a very nice guy to her. And then she met Liam. And now she's engaged and expecting a child. I'm so happy for her because that would have been heartbreaking the way in which she lost her fiancé a few years ago. And now, you know, everything's kind of panned out for her and she's had career success. Like, you know, it's coming up, Danica.
0: Yep. Her and Sarah on Today Show both expecting at the moment.
3: There's so something
0: they've got
3: in the water.
0: A few changes coming at today, obviously, with Carl going the other day as well.
3: Yeah. I mean, it's going to be basically a whole new lineup next year, I reckon.
0: Yep.
3: Busy off season. Hey, on to some other news, Scotty. And at the moment, Harry Styles, he's touring around with his, is it Together this one?
0: Yeah, could be. Something like that.
3: He has very interesting names for his tours.
0: Yeah.
3: But he got stopped by a sign at a recent London show, Scotty, because there was a young woman, I'm not going to try and pronounce her name, she's from Greece, so she has a very Greek name.
0: Yep.
3: She had a sign for Harry, which a lot of people do. They go up, you know, we like make signs and stuff. I had come on my radio show when I was at the Drake concert in Sydney. Hers said, "I sold feet pics to get here." Which is true. She did sell feet pics to get there.
0: Yeah.
3: And poor old Harry walked past and he said, "Oh, sorry, guys. I've just been distracted. I need to actually read this properly."
0: Yep.
3: And he was like, "You sold feet pics." He was a bit taken aback by the whole situation. He said, "I don't even know what to say." And then he turned away from the microphone. Enough for people to hear and said, "Congratulations," I guess.
0: Yep. I'll tell you one thing he's A grade for. He puts on a great show. His crowd interaction is 11 out of 10.
3: Oh, absolutely.
0: Because there are some performers that all they do is go, "Thanks for coming. Hello." And this is, and they don't do much. He actually does go and really talks to people. And if he sees someone, he'll, you know, point, wave, or, you know, "Hello, who are you?" And
3: do you remember on the last tour, the Love on Tour, there was this banana song? So people would dress up as fruit.
0: Oh, okay, right, yeah.
3: After, I think it was the watermelon sugar vibe, right? So people would dress up as fruit and he'd like, "Banana, da, da, da, da, da, da, da, I see a grapefruit, grapefruit." Like he gets so immersed into it.
0: Good
3: that
0: performer.
3: Is crowd work. That's how comedians become popular,
0: yeah,
3: too.
0: Yeah, yeah, absolutely.
3: That's your trending news. You want any more, star1019.com.au. Sell your feet pics. Could get you somewhere.
0: 8:24. Scotty and Kaylee, how do you think I got my car a few years ago?
3: Okay.
0: He's reined me in.
3: All right.

0: Sam Fender, Olivia Dean, Star McKay in the Wit Sunday, Scotty and Kaylee here just about 8.30. News at the moment, including part of the Wit Sunday Regional Council, Airlie Foreshore area, has been torn up by people on e-bikes. And they've got the big festival coming up really soon with Boy and Bear and Between the Tides.
1: Yeah, they did have in the news a little earlier this morning that it's officially been added to the dictionary, the word flog.
0: Yep.
1: And that's what I would use to describe whoever did that.
0: And I tell you what, this is happening. I've played on a few sports grounds lately where people have clearly got the e-bikes out and, you know, just sat still and gone and revved it. I know of some cricket pitches in cricket nets where someone's got the e-bike there and it's, you know, the heat builds up and starts to destroy the net. And then people on e-bikes go, oh, how come we got all these restriction new laws? I tell you what, because there's too many flogs doing this stuff on e-bikes.
1: Oh, absolutely.
0: If you want to get tighter rules and restrictions and stuff, keep doing this kind of dumb stuff.
1: The problem we've got is, and like with anything, it's always one or two flogs that ruin it for everyone.
0: Yep.
1: I like that we've used that word continuously.
0: This is calling out for a Friday segment, isn't it?
1: This is.
0: Calling out
1: Flog
0: people.
1: Fridays.
0: Yep.
1: Let's call out. Yep, you
0: Where
1: know
0: you
1: what?
0: You can just nominate a workmate who's done something stupid or you've seen something stupid, even if you don't know who did it. We'll call them out as a Friday flog.
1: Nominate them in the inbox now and we're going to revisit this on Friday. So Fridays is for flogs and for singing Hit the Spot.
0: So tomorrow, for example, we would be calling out the people that have destroyed the Airlie Beach foreshore on the e-bikes Friday flog.
1: And I'm just going to add in the person that keeps revving their motorbike at about 1:30 in the morning plus past my house, also a Friday flog.
0: Okay, there we go. I feel better. 8:30 news is next.
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15: Good morning, Joseph Price with your local news. Six projects are underway in Mackay Wit Sunday to unlock more housing for local communities. It includes things like new roads, water, sewer and electrical infrastructure, as well as footpaths in places like Rural View, Morani, Proserpine and Cannonvale. Mayor Greg Williamson says the new trunk road connecting Norwood Parade and Reed Street in Rural View will support growth in Mackay's northern beaches.
16: This will connect one of our major fastest growing areas in Rural View. It will connect it with a street that's a residential street that get traffic off the Mackay-Bacasia Road. Solves a lot of problems for us as a regional council. So just one of the projects that's benefiting out of the Residential Activation Fund.
15: A new entity now owns and operates Queensland's six bulk sugar terminals, including in Mackay. Bruce Atkinson has the details.
17: Queensland Cane Growers CEO Dan Galligan wants Sugar Terminals Limited to serve the industry the terminals were built for, maintaining high standards and reliability. He says growers expect reliable operations, appropriate maintenance, transparent low-cost pricing and fair treatment for every marketer. Growers say no marketer should receive preferential treatment when it comes to storage, access, scheduling or pricing. Mr. Galligan says the sugar industry needs to be put first and STL needs to keep working for the entire sector, not for the benefit of any one company or commercial interest. He says growers will judge the new model on results.
15: And a Queensland derby will feature in the NRLW's opening round for 2026. North Queensland have named six club debutants for Saturday's clash with the Broncos at Suncorp Stadium. Talara Bamblett, Sean Williams, Emily Vivers and Taylor Curtis will play their first NRLW games, while Margot Vella and Lydia Tarua-Quedley will don the Cowboys' colours for the first time. Coach Ricky Henry says the whole team is excited to get back on the field on Saturday.
18: Yeah, really excited. The ladies obviously had a long off-season and then came into our pre-season there and put a lot of work in and just excited to get out there and put the jersey on.
14: National News now.
19: Morning, I'm Jackie Lim. Federal Parliament is set to debate sweeping new gambling ad restrictions today. Under the proposed laws, TV gambling ads would be capped at 3 an hour during the day, banned on radio during school pickup times, and completely removed from sports broadcasts. Independent Senator David Pocock tells the ABC it's a chance to break the long-standing link between sport and gambling.
20: We now know that 3/4 of Australian children think that gambling is just a normal part of enjoying sport. We should be enjoying sport for what it is.
19: A US Navy crew member's missing after a military helicopter came down in the Arabian Sea. Three others were injured when the Seahawk chopper made an emergency landing. Authorities say there's no sign of hostility, with search teams now working to locate the missing crew member. And the days of PlayStation games being released on disc are numbered. Sony says games will still be available to purchase in stores, but they're moving all products to a digital code. The switchover comes into play from 2028.
14: There are massive deals which are happening right now at Nissan Proserpine. You can see for yourself at Whitsunday Autos. It's the experience that you've been waiting for.
19: Star Sport. In sport, French Open winner Mira Ondrejeva has been ousted by 2024 Wimbledon champ Barbara Krejcikova in the second round. Ondrejeva in shock at the 3-sets defeat.
21: Yeah, it's going to take some time, maybe a couple of days, and then I'm going to be back to practice for hard courts. I don't know what our next tournaments are going to be.
19: And Cam Munster can't wait to lead Queensland into the cauldron for next Wednesday's Origin decider. The Maroons 5-8 will captain the side at home for the first time. That's the latest in news and sport.
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1: Mostly sunny day today. We've got just a couple little coastal showers around, but they're sitting out to sea right now. But yeah, don't be surprised if just a random one rolls over your place across the day. Airlie 24, Mackay Pioneer Valley 25, Proserpine 26. Tomorrow's mostly sunny. Saturday, Sunday, only a slight chance of a shower, and Blacks Beach right now, 20.
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3: 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Scotty and Kaylee on Star.
23: Goodness gracious, Scotty. Fear knows no bounds. Have you seen what's happened on top of the Empire State Building?
1: I did see this a little earlier.
23: Two people have been arrested after climbing to the top of the Empire State Building to place a flag at the top there. They don't look like they're strapped to anything. Mm. They've just climbed up there. The sign itself reads a beautiful message. When the power of love beats the love of power, the world knows peace. But that is insanity to climb to the top of the Empire State Building. Goodness gracious.
1: Oh, there's nothing like celebrating your nuptials behind bars. Is this the couple that got engaged there? Is that the one?
23: Did they?
1: I thought
23: this was like a thing back to... I've just seen the story. No. I thought this was like a stick-it-to-the-man type thing.
1: No, I heard that a couple of people got engaged in a freaky way earlier. I'm putting two and two together that is these people.
23: Well, they're wearing ski masks. And I've got to say, the last time I wore a ski mask, I couldn't really see very well.
1: Yeah.
23: So climbing to the top of the Empire State Building...
1: Whoa. Absolutely crazy. 8:40, Star Mackay and the Wit Sundays. Big games this week for basketball.
23: Yes, absolutely. Shelley Rutland Memorial Round. Townsville's in town. Pink round.
1: Yep.
23: It's the only time it's appropriate in Meteor's game to wear pink and not red.
1: Absolutely. We'll get to that. Give you all the details shortly on Star Powderfinger.

0: Star Mackay and the Wet Sunday, Scotty and Kaylee here. It's 8:46, thanks to Harvey Norman. Mackay, it's a big weekend. Basketball is back.
1: All right, this weekend, a big one at the Crater, raising money for the McGrath Foundation. It's our Shelley Rutland Memorial Round. Townsville's in town. There's a bunch of pink jerseys that are going to go up for auction. Joining us on the line, Chelsea from the Media Rets. How are we doing this morning, doll?
2: Oh, good. I'm real excited.
1: Now,
2: we'll have a good game day, and the uniforms look unreal.
0: Yeah.
1: Absolutely. That's what I was going to say. These photos of these uniforms are like next level this year. Do you know anything about the design?
2: No, it's really cool. Like, I think they've done a great job to integrate the Indigenous design that, you know, we've used previously in the Indigenous uniforms, but with the, you know, to add that pink, the pink twist for the breast cancer round. And I think it's, yeah, I think they're some of the best ones we've had yet.
0: Yep. Shelley Rutland Round's been going on for years. It's always really cool. I think it's something that we look forward to because it's not often you see the Meteors, Meteorettes in something different except for this round.
1: And the last round for the Ronald McDonald.
0: Oh, yes, it was
1: the,
0: too. Yep.
1: The Milkman one. But we love this one because it's a tradition, this one. Going towards breast cancer as well, we know we're looking for a new breast cancer machine here in Mackay as well at the base hospital. So it is really important. People can bid on your jerseys and it's fully online this year?
2: So the boys ones are online, and then the girls auction will commence after the boys
1: after game.
2: After
1: the game.
2: So okay. At the game, the girls will be live, and then the boys are online.
1: Hey, that's perfect, though, because whether you come or you don't, you can still bid on a jersey, help raise money, and also pick yourself up some pretty cool gear.
2: Oh, absolutely. It's a great idea, and I think, you know, we've had great success. So in the past years of raising lots of money, for the McGrath Foundation. So hopefully this year's the same. And yeah, I think they look really awesome.
0: Yeah, always a big crowd, Mackay versus Townsville as well, isn't it?
2: Oh, we love, especially at home, we love to get a win over Townsville and the crowd definitely comes out in forces. So hopefully it's the same again.
1: And how are you feeling about this season? It looks like you might get to finals. You've just been having a cracker.
2: Yeah, we started really well, hit the middle with a couple of little injuries here and there, but I think, you know, that happens every year, whether you want it to or not, and no matter how much preparation you do. But, yeah, I think, you know, we've got a really great group. The imports have slotted in, like, seamlessly. So I think we've got a really good chance of, you know, being really competitive in the finals.
1: Yeah. Well, up Mackay.
0: Yep.
1: Smash Townsville and raise lots of money.
2: Absolutely. That's the plan. That's the plan.
1: That's what we want to see.
0: Thanks, Chelsea. Good luck.
1: Thanks, Chelsea.
2: No worries. Thank you.
0: Games tomorrow night, 6:30 and 8:30. McDonald's, Meteors and Meteorettes.
1: I'm already having a look on the site at the moment for the men's jerseys because they're fully online. There's been some jerseys with some bids. Let me just say that Brad Rasmussen, we know that his jersey is a hot commodity.
0: Yep.
1: Number 15. No one's bid on it yet. The starting bid's $100. Do I put down $200 just so I know, because I know everyone wants it, do I just drive that up a little bit?
0: Oh, that's your call.
1: I'm going to put it.
0: Okay. No budget.
1: Hang on, actually, I don't
0: budget
1: have a budget
0: from the company
1: for that.
0: Here. No.
1: I'm putting $120.
0: Okay, do that. Get online a bit. Tickets through Mackay Basketball Games on tomorrow night. Mackay versus Townsville at the Crater.
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0: TLC, No Scrubs, Star McKay and the Wit Sunday, Scotty and Kaylee, just about 9 o'clock. Seen a lot of comments last couple of days around the all the councils are letting you know what's going on with the rates and things at the moment.
1: Yeah, well, we love hearing that.
0: I did see a post yesterday that gave me a really good laugh. And someone had commented back, wasn't asking a question. It was on, I think it was on the McKay, yeah, it was on the McKay council page.
1: Right. Someone the question, why is it 7.1%?
0: It wasn't a question. It was a
1: statement.
0: Let's call it a statement. But the thing was, they'd done their whole statement, reasonably lengthy, all capitalised.
1: Oh, that kind of statement.
0: And you know how you feel about that if you get an email that it's all capitalised?
1: Yeah, they're shouting.
0: What I loved, I love this. I don't know who at McKay Regional Council was responsible, but I love their work. They have responded back, all capitalised.
1: I love that. That was definitely Mel. I have
0: no idea who, but I love that. Because there's that old saying that the customer's always right. No, they're not.
1: No.
0: Whoever came up with that statement, the customer's always right, is an idiot. That clearly never worked in customer service because the customer isn't always right. And that, I just looked at that and thought, no, well done.
1: I think it's funny. I think there's a reason people are mad.
0: And 100% there's a reason people are mad.
1: Be inflammatory.
0: 100% it could be inflammatory. But if someone's, if you're going to write all capitalized, then write back like that, you know?
1: Yeah. Yeah, I get it.
0: If
1: I
0: you're
1: get
0: in
1: it.
0: Person and you went up it's to a counsellor, yeah, why don't talk like that? You know?
1: No. There's better ways to deal with things. I just
0: ask your question, but you don't need to be like that.
1: Be mean, yeah. No, yeah. I get it.
0: I love it.
1: I just think that was
0: good. Should be more of it.
1: It's this, funny.
0: This
1: but
0: is
1: I'm
0: you
1: like
0: who
1: worried.
0: Comments to people online know, that they're a flog.
1: Yeah, but
0: pot kettle black.
1: I worry at the moment. How, yeah, there's reasons people are mad, and I think I'm poking the bear.
0: Be
1: I
0: mad
1: guess is the terminology.
0: Be mad's fine, but you know,
1: poking the bear worries me.
0: Nah, good on them. I'm all for it. 8:58, new sport weather next.
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6: Good morning, Joseph Price with your local news. Investigations are underway after hoons on e-bikes tore up parts of the Airlie Beach foreshore. The turf's now scarred with skids and donuts, with council rushing to repair the damaged grass ahead of this weekend's Between the Tides music event. If you witnessed anything or have more information, contact council or Queensland Police. Critical infrastructure projects are underway in the Mackay and Wit Sunday regions to unlock new homes for local families, workers and communities. It includes things like new roads, water, sewer and electrical infrastructure, as well as footpaths and stormwater drainage in places like Rural View, Morani, Proserpine and Cannonvale. Deputy Premier Jared Blay says the state government is supporting growing communities.
7: Six projects in the Mackay and Wit Sunday region valuing $42 million, unlocking thousands of new homes for Queenslanders. That's what it's about. It's about resetting the planning partnership with local government. This is about lifting the burden of responsibility from council, doing the heavy lifting on behalf of councils, and that's where the state government can participate.
6: Meanwhile, the $52 million Build Wit Sundays program is rolling, spanning from Proserpine, Cannonvale and Bowen South. The major investment in water and sewer infrastructure will unlock more than 3,000 homes across the Wit Sundays. And Cowboys coach Ricky Henry has unveiled a fresh-looking NRLW squad for round one, with six new faces named to take on the Broncos on Saturday. Talara Bamblett, Sean Williams and Margot Vella will be the new look-back three, while Abigail Roach partners Rosie Kelly in the halves. Lydia Tarua Quedley, Taylor Curtis and Emily Vivas bolster the bench.
8: All three ladies have really worked hard on their game, and when we put them under pressure, they respond really, really well. And our identity as a club and as a team, that, you know, you sort of worked through some of those challenging stages and pre-season, and yeah, they've done a great job there. And I'm just looking forward to them all putting the jersey on and going out there and showing what they've got.
6: Cowboys coach Ricky Henry there.
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4: More alarm bells for the major parties, with One Nation's primary vote overtaking both Labor and the Coalition in Victoria. Member of the new Community Strong Party, Independent MP Allegra Spender, telling Nine, Aussies are getting sick of the infighting.
9: You know, I think what people really want is actually people to focus less on each other, less on the politics, less on the sort of having a go at each other, more on the problems that people are facing.
4: Aussies have handed over a staggering $329 billion in tax over the past financial year. New ATO figures show that works out to around $25,000 per worker. Australia is providing humanitarian aid to Venezuela after two powerful earthquakes last week. The scale of the disaster is becoming clearer, with NASA satellite imagery showing widespread destruction. Preliminary analysis suggests tens of thousands of buildings have been destroyed. And two people are in police custody after climbing to the highest point of New York's Empire State Building. They unfurled a banner in what appears to have been both a protest and a marriage proposal.
0: Great tasting Blue River water in 15 litre jugs for your home from local stockists near you. 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
4: 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In sport, Bailey Smith returns for Geelong in tonight's AFL Grand Final rematch with Brisbane. The Cats midfielder on Seven says he's feeling more level-headed this season.
10: I'm a lot less emotional than I think last year. The whole year was a chip on my shoulder. I think a lot of that came out of anger.
4: And calls are growing for tighter rules around heading the ball in soccer. Player representatives and concussion experts want stronger protections, including limits on heading for children. The push comes as an Australian-led team works with FIFA on a new sideline concussion test. That's the latest in news and sport.
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12: Star weather.
13: Mostly sunny day today. There might be a little coastal shower around. It's, you know, might even be looking unlikely for that, which is good. Early 24, Mackay Pioneer Valley 25, Proserpine 26. Tomorrow mostly sunny across the weekend. There is a slight chance of a shower. We're about to hit go on our Star 20 song marathon.
14: Can I just remind everyone that right now they can bid on one of the men's jerseys for Amakai Meteors for the pink round this Friday. Our women's jerseys will be done after the men's game.
13: Yep.
14: Brad Rasmussen has a great jersey.
13: Look, you're only saying, in a way, I hope no one bids, because that would be hilarious if you have to then buy it for whatever you put, $120 bucks. But I hope they raise more money.
14: I also think that's why I bid on it, because I'm like, here, I know people are going to want Brad's, let's run it up. But now I'm looking at it going, if no one else bids, then I'm up for the money. It's for a good cause, I'll wear it if it does happen. But
13: and now now we mentioned it on air, it's a tax deduction.
14: I'm a radio announcer, guys. Please bid on Brad's jersey.
13: Good morning to the ATO. Harry Styles in the marathon shortly. Right now, Miles Smith, Stay on Star.

0: Star Mackay and the Wit Sunday, Scotty and Kaylee here, 20 song marathon. Mostly sunny, slight chance of a shower, mid-20s today. Looks like a really nice day.
1: We've got a new segment starting tomorrow morning. It was just incidentally. Tell them about it, Scotty.
0: Basically, we're looking for your Friday flog stories. Has someone done something at work during the week? Doesn't have to be bad. It could just be, you know, I don't know.
1: Maybe a neighbour, maybe someone you've seen at the shops, whatever it be. If you've seen a flog, we want to know about it.
0: This is inspired by the people. So Whit Sundays have got a big event coming up really soon. Between the Tides, concert on the beach, early foreshore, really big. The council's been working hard to get it looking absolutely pristine, and some flogs have got out the old e-bikes and gone and torn up the turf.
1: And the reason we feel comfortable saying Friday flogs and making a whole segment is because flog has officially been added to the English dictionary.
0: Yep, it's a great word.
1: Flog.
0: Not offensive, says a lot.
1: It does.
0: Without saying much.
1: Exactly.
0: And being offensive. So, yeah, get us your stories on the Star Facebook page. We'll cover them off tomorrow morning. Lady Gaga here, 20 song marathon. Mama.